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0: Hazmat 217 Blue, we are at 161 Princes Highway, where we have a prime mover with approximately 100 litres of diesel remaining in its cylinder leaking onto the road. We will be decanting once RP477 arrives for fire protection. Over.
1: Statement's Bay
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3: 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We're at Code 3 at 161A Princess Highway, Milton, liaising with Hazmat.

0: 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We are code 3 at 161 Alpha Princes Highway, Milton. We'll liaise with Hazmat 217 and Pump Up 477. 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

0: 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We are staged down towards Riverside Park. However, the patient is now walking back towards the Blue Heron Cafe. So we're just going to follow from a distance.
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0: 877, over here, bit of a complicated one. Just going to be disposition.
1: Copy, thank you.

0: me.
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0: Really apologize for the late build up. This car appears to only have one portable. I was trying to track down the other one.
1: Probably all good. Let me know when you're about to go. I'll be ready. Probably I want to. I'll sign you into Campbelltown Hospital, grab that portable, and then we'll get you on a. Okay.
2: Southern 2, that means 2:47. Apologies, guys. I'm going to have to take you off this one just for a Cat 1 up in Bateman's Bay. The inspector and your colleagues are already on the way as well. Sorry, guys.
3: 7, copy that. Sorry, 262.
2: 262, I'm going to get you guys another car.

0: 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Fit the description by the police and gave us a certain hand signal.
1: Sky, send me him.

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1: Hey, 5-3. We've just got a complex disposition and doing some paperwork. I'm just going to be left in the hands of Copilot. Thank you.
0: 853, copy that.

0: Southern 2228, and Inspector 164, you've got another crew. They're just in the Maruya area, 247.
1: 228, okay.

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Thank you. 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It is 232-6814. Copy that. Thank you. And 818, I'll get you started, please, to Oran Park, Cat 3 Abdo.

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3: Hey, thanks, mate. Just a question at this stage. Do we have IC in premium tonight?
1: Two and three, no, that's a negative. At this stage, they are on a job.
3: Yeah, copy. No worries. Thanks, mate.
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1: 7-2, Rambula 229, actually, might keep you in Beaker, please, just for a bit of cover instead. Copy that, 48, 3 POV, ETA, 2 minutes. And 263, I can head you into Marimbula for a bit of cover.
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1: 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You guys are right near each other's stations for the moment.

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0: Just confirming, is police already attached to this job?
1: 24, yeah, they're already attached.
0: Copy.

0: Any other ambulance recall? Two two eight, sorry, you cut off the side of that. Code 4 here, call for other ambulance resources, please. And we will need the police.
1: That's
0: 228, copy that. 247, I'll take you guys off. Not quite. Phone to Inspector 164, you smart on scene. Do you copy that report?
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0: Bay 247, we just required RTO for this job, or are one?
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0: Copy that.
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1: 262, they originally gave no ETA and then they said 30, but then they got diverted for that job up in Nelligan. 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
3: 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It is 43, is that correct? Over.
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3: You were clear at Young Hospital. If an auto just returning to the previous address to pick up the other girl.
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4: Radio, we've just spoken to the sister of the occupant. Apparently police had arrived on the scene prior to our arrival, climbed through the window, got her up off the floor. She's now having a shower. They're just waiting on the ambulance to arrive just to do a check over on her, but we are no longer required. Over.
3: Copy that, for it.
4: She is in the care of family, and police have left scene.
3: Copy that.

0: So this is Maria 262, and I have to take you guys off, please, for a cat 2 in Maria.
1: People are just stabilizing. The patient is now in Woolworths.
0: Copy, guys. Do you have a description I can let 247 know?
1: He's in a black t-shirt, black pants, blue or orange shoes. He's got black curly hair.
0: Copy, thanks, guys.

0: 247, did you copy that last update from 262?
1: Yeah, seen it before, so I'll find it.
0: Copy, sir.

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1: Tom 411, received your update, have fire control and have all clear. 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

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A few more minutes. 916, copy that, thank you.

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0: Temperature 26.3, relative humidity 45.5. Wind speed 6.3, gusting to 6.8 from the north.
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0: Yeah, current jet rep, we have about 100 by 50 metres currently burnt. We have about 1 metre flame height and burning well.
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0: 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Do you have a turnaround time to back up the supervisor who's going to stand by at a Cat 2 in Minto? Car 819. 819, yeah, we'll just need a few minutes. 819, copy that.
1: $285,
0: go ahead.
1: We are now back in our respective vehicles. Which direction are we heading in?
0: I'll head you towards Cooter, please.
1: Thank you.
0: Good afternoon, Beacon 279 for sign on. Denise, and a good morning to our 1045 starters at Barrel. You have Anya on the board with you today. Standing by.
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3: Morning, Southern. In 279, we have Henschel and Herbert on assigned portables 2324120 and 2324659. Finishing at 2300. Let's have a good day.
0: Thank you very much. Good morning to you both. Have a great afternoon shift. Young 275, are you still on the air? Copy that. You should have a partner starting with you there. They might just be running late.
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0: Yeah, thanks guys. I'm a bit empty out in the triangle, so when you're ready, can I just head you towards Borua for some cover? 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
2: 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Have a great day.
0: Thanks guys, same to you. 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

0: 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We have been released from the incident in Oberon. We're code 4, but remain on scene. Over.
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2: I've been dropped to bay 247. Do you have any update you want me to pass on to the police?
3: 47, no update at this stage. Just heading into Marina.
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1: 247. Eight five three.
0: I saw the police aren't too far away. You can let them know we're currently trying to relocate the patient around the Marie CBD. The shoes that he was wearing are bright orange and quite distinct and stand out, so they shouldn't have any trouble spotting him if they come across him.
1: Copy, thank you.
2: Wanted to update that we have just given over the paperwork for the co-pilot and the nurses, and we've just got to finish off the EMR, but if there is anything urgent that you need us for, we have to do it.
1: Sydney 853, thank you. I've only got cat 3s at this stage, so you can finish your paperwork there. Sydney 819, thank you. 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
2: Okay, thank you. Can you please take Canberra up for a code 2?
3: 72 is just an error. Our patient is not 270 kilos, so 170 kilos. It won't be required.
1: Copy, getting Canberra up for a code 3. Copy that. I'll tell the MPV to stand down. And you also have car 819 on the way to you. Urgent.
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0: 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Good morning.
1: Supervisor 71, very good morning. Sitting in today, it's 10 o'clock tonight. In quarters at Campbelltown. Have a good day.
0: Thank you, Supervisor. 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
1: 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Sydney, Inspector 96. Good morning.
3: Very good morning from Inspector 96. Officers purchased aboard this vehicle for 2300 hours. Seeing quarters at Smith Grange. Good morning to all.
1: Thank you, Inspector. Have a great day.
4: Yes, Sydney.
1: KCP 38, go ahead.
4: Thank you. We're going to need our knowledge and transport car, thanks.
1: Copy that, SB 38. I've just got a cat who I need covered, and then I can organise a non-cogent transport.
4: SB 38, no worries. We'll update you if we need a change.
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1: 72, I want to need a backup car here. 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
0: 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You're needed on the far west, please.

0: 811, can you get Campbelltown for code 3, please?
1: 811, of course, Campbelltown for code 3. Good afternoon, Ginger 1240. Good afternoon, you have Officer Rick set in this vehicle, currently a single P1T, until 2200 with high affordables. Thank you, good morning to you also. Hope you have a great shift today. I'll let you know of any movements. 228, sorry.

0: boost. Thanks, 240. No movements at this stage. We'll probably just get you set up on the day shift car. I believe they might be out local area at the moment.
1: Copy that. I can sign on to the vehicle when they return.
0: Yeah, of course. No problem at all. Have a good afternoon.
2: Two two eight. I'm in control. 228.
3: Thanks. We are clear from scene now. We're just moving away to complete some paperwork.
0: 228, sorry, can you please repeat?

0: Sonia 12 2, Young 285. Just status check, please. Are you heading to Kilimanjaro?
1: 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Just restocking.

0: 747, did you know that last police note?
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0: 3262, 2624A, welfare check, please.
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0: Yes, PC, Bravo has arrived back at Weed House for Deputy Residence and closing down. Yes, PC, Bravo, clear.
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0: 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I needed to redirect your transport car to a CAT 2. 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

0: 240, good morning.
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0: 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Completed all jet heels. 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

0: Welcome to Launch Control, just for advice. So on this, we're looking at still about 1 to 1.5 meter flame heights. We're about 40 to 50% complete, and still continuing to burn quite well. Huh?
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2: 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Can I get you started to Aldersley for a cut through breathing problem?
0: Flycom, 411, salvage overhaul complete, making up. You have a 67-year-old male who is fainted, complaining of chest pains. You're awaiting the ambulance, who has already been responded. He's currently breathing and responsive, is that correct?

0: 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Approximate travel time, 1 hour and 30 minutes, still 1 PO.
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0: Sydney to Inspector 88. Could I get you to stand by, please, at a cat 2 chest pain in Ingleburn, Inspector 88?
1: Hey, 77, we're clear. We can take that cat 2 from Inspector 88, being in Ingleburn.

0: 877, thank you for that. But unfortunately, there's multiple tattoos in that area. I'll drop down the closest one to you.
1: 2077.
2: 2077.
1: I believe the police have been here and left. However, we can't get the patient to come to the front door and we can't make patient contact.
0: Sydney Inspector 88, I got to close the car, reassigning you to stand by at a tattoo breathing problem, Casula. Copy your message.
2: Okay, so I'm just having a run on the portal.

0: 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Your patient has opened their valves and you are SNR.
1: Thank you so much.
0: Thank you, 853. I now have a CAT2 mental health in Campbelltown.

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0: 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We're all stretched out, but we've just got quite a bit of paperwork and cleaning up to do after this one, so we just offline for a bit.
1: Okay, no problem.

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0: 263, are you able to give Officer Jones a call with a mobile, please?
1: Copy.

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1: 207, no, I didn't see the notes.

0: Sydney calling 866 for a welfare check. 866. Someone's Bateman's Bay, 228. For a welfare check, please. 228.
1: We're just about to see this finalizing some paperwork.
0: Copy, no problem. Thank you.

0: 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Anyway, thank you. Cat 2 Mental Health in Glenfield. Sydney calling 852-852, do you have a turnaround to back up Inspector 88?
1: 852, crew estimate, I thought they looked for him.
0: Copy.

0: Ficons. I have a code 3 for RFS, and we have done a brief investigation here. It appears to be an activation in a plant room. There's no smoke or fire, and there'll be no further need for pump 417 at this stage, over.
1: Ficons, pump 294, RFS are on scene, have an activation in the plant room, no fire, pump 417 not required. 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
2: 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Urgent at this stage. No.

0: 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Eight, five, three. There's nobody outside the apartment complex matching the description. Is there any chance we could get a call back or some more information on if the patient is here?
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0: 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Please have callers off. I'll take this one off your screen.
1: Thank you so much.
0: Sydney 850. H50, you are in a crib window. Are you in a position to back up an ECP non-urgent up in Matfield's area?
2: Yeah, of course not. No problem at all. If you can give me a phone.
0: Thank you, H50. Dropping it down.

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1: Morning from Kemis Station in 259. You have officers Ingram and Tumper until midnight tonight. Have a lovely shift.
0: Copy. Thanks, you guys, too.
2: Sydney's AA, good morning to 11:45 starters on the far southwest. 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
2: 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Sydney standing by for Pixton. Sydney standing by for Pixton sign on. Sydney standing by for Orange Park.
4: 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Have a good day.
2: Copy that, Swing Grange. There's been a slight roster change. I'll give the station a call. Sydney standing by for Peakton.
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1: Fire comms, area has been investigated, leaking water pipe onto a detector. We've isolated zone 12 until they can repair the leak and have a technician assess the system. We've informed that to the staff here, and there's no further brigade action. I also have a AFA code of 766 to go with that. That's our code for the station, over.
2: Flight on assumption 94, water leaking through a detector. Zone 12 has been isolated, staff have been notified. Stop code 766, reset.

Fox, Call of Duty Commander Central West 2 Blue. Michael, Judy Commander Central West 2, go ahead. Falcon, Judy Commander Central West 2 Blue, on code 4 from Oberon Command. The crew from Oberon are just making up, they'll send their stock short. Falcon, Judy Commander Central West 2, code 4 is there.

71 Sydney. Can you just bounce Officer Reed off this vehicle and London will take 871 to Bell? Copy that. I will knock the vehicle off and then you can build up into it. Top.

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0: Susan, thank you. We have our patient on board. We're not transporting to hospital. We're just going to assist her back to her nursing home. Is that right?
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1: 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Thanks, Rob.
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0: Strike on Trelawney Control. Shit rep. Strike on Trelawney Control. Shit rep.
1: Go ahead.
0: Yeah, fire is 100% complete. We're just going through, blanking out current smokers, and we'll be at the head of the smoke. Yeah, fire is 100% complete. We're just going through, blanking out current smokers, and we'll be at the head of the smoke.
3: Good afternoon from 220. This day's just off the honeysat, still waiting on my partner to arrive. We've got our portables 2326038 and 2324754. We'll be working up at Golden Races today till approximately 17:40. Thanks.
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1: Corindai 1, thank you for your patience. Go ahead.
8: Yeah, Corindai 1 is just going out to the Nobby's Road fire. Just going to do a patrol. If you could please add us. Crew of 3, OIC, Captain.
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0: Southern to Goulburn 253. Just got ACAT on Tarago. I'm heading to what I want, please. Thank you.
1: Sorry, tell me.
0: Five, three, just go downgrade, I'll take you off.

0: Great. 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
1: It's going to be a non-transport guest from 5 here. We're going to return back to the station to complete this paperwork. And it's a mess, thank you.
0: Copy, no problem, thank you.

0: 213, we just did a third for mouse. We're just trying to complete a pretty complex transfer of care of this patient. We're still just got a little bit to go on that, but we're all cleaned up. We shouldn't be too long from here.
1: Copy, no problem, guys. Thank you.

0: 7-2-2-3-1. I had you into yes, please, guys. You can try for a Kriboy, and then I've just got another transfer to Goulburn. I was going to get you guys to head to that one when you guys are ready. Thanks, guys.
1: Goulburn, car 265, just on the course. Thank you. This morning with the ATF, the backup car is, if they're still a little while to go, I'm happy to transport this patient single, which is quite, low acuity.
0: Under group call 236, we start ETA the same, please.
2: You're about 10 minutes.
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0: Copy that. Thanks very much. 7-2-2-3-6, you guys are right to stand up.
2: Copy that.

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5: 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Looks like just yourself has been paged.
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4: 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Fire has been extinguished. All the services have made up. Handover form completed. Best authorized police to stay in attendance. We are code 4, over.
5: We're completely clear from this job. Patient and car have both been returned back to their residence.
6: Yeah, receive that. Just stand by. We'll do some investigation. We do have a couple of permits up that way. Here, receive that. Just stand by. We'll do some investigation. We do have a couple of permits up that way.
5: Okay, thanks. Standing by.
3: Copy. Thanks, guys.

0: Where's your 2087?
1: 208.
0: Thanks. Jovan Holmes in this vehicle. He's going to be on our local, heading down to Virginia to drop off a couple of snowmobiles.
1: Copy, no problem.

0: 선택 매미교이 267, 이가 좀이야? 267. 267, thanks guys. I just like cat one at the nursing home that you guys are at. Just wondering if you guys would be able to go and have stuff.
1: Please just give me a minute. I'm just separated from my partner. I'll let you know.
0: Not a problem.

0: 11 Sumiruma 276. I'm going to head to this cut one in Dalmini, please. I've got two other colleagues from Naruma heading from station as well, but I also have a crew at the nursing home. So hopefully might be able to have a source of this cut one patient.
1: Six copy. Just to clarify, we are not primary response to this.
0: 276, there's another crew coming from Naruma. There's also another crew on scene with a different patient at the nursing home.
1: Thank you.

0: I've just a regional patient. We're going down to this other patient at the nursing home in room 21, Lakeview. We'll give you a report. Calling it there.
1: 267, thanks. I've got two crews on the way, but I will multi-sign you and mark you unseen. Thanks very much, guys.

If ever we will be required to go back to that other patient, as we're clearly here for leg injury. Switching from Indiana problem, guys. I've got two crews already on the way. I'll keep them running.

0: Affirming 267, affirm code 2 in this location, thanks.
1: Copy, thank you. 276 and 211, do you guys copy that? Confirm code 2.
2: 11, copy code 2.
1: Thanks, copy.

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1: Q. Door 2137.
2: Q13.
1: 213, yeah, we're back online. Apologies for all of that.
2: 213, no problem, guys.
0: Cost 30, you can come to good afternoon. Please pay some
2: Chris.
0: Car
2: 215.
3: Iceman, item next.
2: 215. Yeah, our patient's loaded and ready to go to the airport. Can we please get a new case created for this job?

0: Neurocal 211 to South Ops.
1: Yeah, 211.
0: Yeah, 211, could you just confirm with the crew I'm saying this patient's located in the hospital section of the nursing home, thanks?
1: Hello, so going to give you 267. Is this patient located in the hospital section?
2: Flycom, 391.
1: 391, go ahead. 267, affirmative.
0: 211, copy.
1: If there is, cost code should be Flycom.
2: Cost code, excuse me, copy last, if they're in position to... Copy last, that is an affirmative.
1: Thanks for that. Well, Karinda, I won from Falcon. Thanks, I'm managing to the new fire at the bushfire near the Woolgoolga High School at Woolgoolga. Described as down the track following the creek line near or around tennis courts.
2: Yeah, copy that. Responding now with the crew of 3 OIC.

0: It's pretty cool. Most of the stuff we've driven around is pretty good. And if we get that rain tonight, we'll put most of the smokers out. I can always come back up and check this out later. So just leave it at patrol.
1: We'll receive that. Thank you. 5 on clear.

0: 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Southwest test received.
1: Yeah, copy that, Falk. I'm just advising for this job. I'm a crew of one. Hey, I'm in charge.

0: Thanks very much, Scott Wugulga, crew of one. AF, did you want them to attend this bushfire or leave it with Karingai?
1: Happy for them to proceed, thanks.
0: Thanks for that. Wugulga one, you can proceed out, please.
2: Well, Wugulga one, copy last, proceeding out.
0: Thanks for that. Fire come clear.

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1: If I go on Tumor City 7, second station, and we'll be closing shortly,

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2: Copy, thank you. They're not far out. Fire comms clear, 1502.
0: 49. Advising we have a P2 at this address. We're just moving away from the scene to complete the paperwork, if in order.
2: Okay, I'm 5301 Blue, code 3, in any playing sports club. No sign of fire, no sign of smoke. Make the investigation, over.
0: Copy, no problem.
1: They received 301, code 3, no sign of fire on arrival. Investigating at 1302.

0: 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Gonna liaise with fire and rescue. 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

0: Southern to Goulburn. No, no, I'm going to resign you guys for a cap two.
1: The river car to 11 to Southern, I'll see you calling.
0: 11, that's affirmative. Just want to make sure you guys are on scene. I still had you guys responding.
1: Yeah, 211, we're on scene. Sorry, just to confirm, it's code 4 at this location. Require police, thanks.
0: 211, no worries, you're already attached. I'll just mark you up scene now.
1: So we can copy that, and just a bit of a heads up here, the Naruma 276 crew will be taking over the other patient and the golf perks here off 267, thanks.
0: Copy, not a problem. Let me know when you guys are ready and I can swap all the jobs around.
1: Copy.

I was on time with sitting on yellow. I was on time with sitting on yellow. Falcon 10 with 9, now leaving Trelawney Station and returning to station. 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
0: We are proceeding from Tenterfield to Drake to deliver tyres for the Rural Fire Service. 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
0: Just advising the fire has been extinguished and blackened out, and crews are just now packing up.
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0: I'm just advising all crews have made up. We were all departing the scene. I'll be now reverting back to Corindai 1. And if you can just put us back onto the job at Nobby's Road.
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1: Copy that, is just

Welcome, Daring One. You are Daring One, Echo 9, back at station, closing here.

0: Flight Control Dispatch about 304, unable to locate any gas within the building. 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Possible sewage leak, 30 persons evacuated. Scene handed over to police and code 4 received.
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1: Yeah, departing station for some trailing inspections locally. Two on board, OIC captain, over.

0: From the Highland Studio, good afternoon, AFA at the Abbey Nursing Home. We've got pages out for Mittagong and Alpine, and I will just confirm that fire and rescue are attached. They have two on it as well.
1: Copy that, your one is on.
0: Thank you. We'll get three out of Alpine, Firecon Clear, 1405.

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1: 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Viacom Rimmel Creek 7, for information, Tamworth City 9 is at Tamworth City and will be following out to Rimmel Creek to return Rimmel Creek 7 to station.
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1: Norella 1, incident call, 18 Carabeely Place at Harrington Park. House fire, proceed only, possibly black smoke coming from an air conditioner.
0: Norella 1 received that, crew of 3, 1 SFF, 1 wearer, SDC.
1: 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We'll be a few moments before we get this onto your MDT, so just confirming, 18 Carabeely Place. 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

0: Jerome on standing by.
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0: And Jerome on the control, thank you.

0: 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And based on the conversation with the operator that called me, can we attach MAGO, MacArthur Group Buses?
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0: Yeah, okay.

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0: Could you get a confirmation for a concert?
1: Okay, I'll get them out.

Viacom, Alpine Pumps arrived on scene. We've just spoken with Fire and Rescue, and they've said everything's okay, so they've given us a stop and return. Over.

0: 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Can I please head you to Yass Street? You're now closest to a Cat 3 Falls.
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0: Thanks, 270. I'll keep you coming in.
1: Copy, Link.
2: Tamworth 39, Moore Creek 7, back in shed, and we'll be returning in a few moments. Tamworth 39, Moore Creek 7, back in shed, and we'll be returning in a few moments.

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1: Five, you can drop that drop down on us, and do you mind moving Officer Rickson into this car?
2: Copy, will do.

0: Hi, Sam. Good afternoon. 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

0: Von Vala 239, 239 for a welfare check, please.
1: 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We've just got a P2 and we're working on paperwork.
0: Perfect. Thank you.

0: just advising, I've left the Nobby's Road fire and heading back to station. You could probably just leave it at patrol. There's still a couple of smokers down on the private property sector. State forest boundary seems pretty good.
1: Copy that, thank you. We'll leave it at patrol for another 24 hours. Fire comm clear, 1431.

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1: Go ahead.
0: 4 upon 1, good afternoon. Can you start course 1 off station in Chattanooga?
1: Copy that, will do. Flock on clear, 1433.

0: Maria 262, 262 for a welfare check, please.
1: Car 262, thank you. I'm just doing a P2 at this location. We're going to go to page.
0: Understood, thank you.

0: thanks, 262. When you are finished, I'm just going to get you to head up and pick up a patient from the bay that's got to go back to Maroo with you.
1: Copy.
0: Thank you.

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1: It's right over. You just will be expanding in the regular next month, isn't it?
0: Time for the pickup truck. Heading home.
1: Copy, thank you.
0: Copy, thank you. Foxtrot clear at 1442.

0: station is holding.
1: Sorry, last station calling, please go again. You cut off your name.
0: I just arrived at the station. 211 car is packed up and ready for service. But did you want me to head to Pega now?
1: Yeah, no worries. They're only at Cavargo at this stage. They're not down there yet.
0: Oh, copy. So Officer Lee is happy to stay at the station. Just let me know when you're ready. I want me to get out.
1: Yeah, no problem at all. Thank you.

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1: Thanks, 909. You, I believe, are in clear right to return for crew.

0: 263, thank you. And we were getting ahead to Samuel Beach for a Cat 3 assault.
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0: Go ahead, 3-1.
2: Oh, sorry, just a Mandarin crew window. I'll head you back for crew.
1: Kyra 3-1 has completed.

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1: 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Everything good here. It'll be a P2. Just finishing off transport care.
0: Okay, thank you.
2: Right, Holmes, pump 440 blue.

0: 231, thank you. Can I please utilize you guys to do a cat 3 for me while you are in Goulburn? It's outstanding.
1: Yep, no problem.
0: Thank you, appreciate it.

0: Oh, I called the wrong one, Blue. You're Alan on.
1: Sydney 818, thank you. Our message of the tap 2 will keep you staged there, please.
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1: Mike, I'm RP384, passing message.
0: Yeah, RP384, we're K3, we've got a homeless person that's lit a fire on the front lawn of the Hive Motel, going to extinguish, no further needs.
2: You're talking to Lone Detroit Road Control?
0: Supervisor 71, Sydney.
1: Supervisor 71.
2: Yeah, we've had the helicopter drop a few loads of water here. You can have him back now if you want.
3: Yeah, if you just let him know to switch back over to the State Ops channel, if you still got comms with him, that's all fine and well.
4: Thanks, I'm here in a residential two-story house. There was some smoke and fire, query due to an electrical fault in the house. There was two adults and two pediatrics that had minor smoke inhalation. Can I just continue that car coming urgent for now, thank you.
3: At this stage, the fire is out, the fire is no longer in BA. And apart from the primary care, there's no other requirements for ambulance. Thanks.
1: Supervisor 71, copy that. Your GD car is probably 30 seconds away. Sydney calling 870. Could you please give the Southwest a call? 870.

0: 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Sydney 761, apologies, short-lived. Could you give the Far West a call for a tattoo?
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1: 852.
0: Actually, thank you. We just have some very heavy traffic on the M5, so we're just going to go a very safe urgent transport, if that's okay. Thank you.
1: 852, copy. I'll mark this watch.

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1: 812, copy.

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1: Well, I call him something like this, Judy.
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1: Falcon's on the 280 Alpha, first is a message. 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
0: Falcon's 280 Alpha from 25 Fairview Street. 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We're going to stand by with him. Ambulance will be still required just so they can assess him. We're going to stand by till they arrive, over.
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2: Seven 767, welcome over, guys. Thank you. To Cat 2, traffic accident in Marula. 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

0: 818.
1: Still sitting here, pretty, went to the police. I've had a chat with Pacer in the meantime, that state that we actually can't do anything with this job without police being here, as they have the apprehension order. We're not unable to detain the patient without that physical order.
0: 818, copy. I'll pass it on to Paul and ask again for an ETA.

0: Merlin 1 Alpha, MVA 1-2,
1: responding to MVA rollover on the highway, crew of 2 picking up 1 on the way. MD2 says server disconnected, so we're on the radio. 1 Alpha, clear.
0: Receive, thanks, I've marked your mobile.

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0: Yeah, we've finished over here, the job that we had, so we're going to head home.
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2: 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There will be non-transports.
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1: Caramba 7 Yellow, go ahead.
0: Yeah, Tycon, Caramba 7 has returned to station from Northern Tablelands deployment and is now shutting down. Thank you.

0: Sydney 818. We finally have an ETA. 15 minutes. 15.
1: 18. Fantastic. Was beginning to think we'd be here till the end of the shift. We'll wait 15 minutes.
0: Thank you, 818.
2: 992 Southern Ops. We have just an initial scene report. Thank you. 909. Go ahead. Thank you. Just advising, we have an approximately 20-year-old female here on scene, self-extricated, walking, talking, oriented, no immediate concerns. And you can stand down the barrel car, please. I believe we have all current resources that we currently require.
3: 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Ruling 1 Alpha.
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2: Gara 31 has arrived at RFS Tenterfield Base Camp and is collecting supplies.
0: Copy that. Thanks for the update.

0: 33 Sydney.
1: FYCOM, just for your information, Goulburn Fire and Rescue have arrived on the scene. Vehicle's still blocking lane 1. There's a tow truck inbound. Patient's being assessed by ambulance at this stage and I would suggest being taken to Goulburn. That's all at this stage. One alpha quick.
2: Copy. Just want to confirm, was the driver of the vehicle trapped at all or were they self-extricated?
3: Hot 33.
0: Thank you. Apparently there's a job going down on Gurnia. I'm guessing it's on the southern board. If you can change me down that way, please.
3: Copy, I'll do that now.
0: Thank you very much.
1: Therefore, Colm, they were out when we got here. I would suggest by the look of the vehicle, they probably would have been able to get out without too much problem. The driver's door is not impacted overly. Over.

0: Platform Bumper 422, receive your stop message. You're driving northbound and sighted the MVA on the southbound side of the highway. Appears happened some time ago. One car being loaded onto tow. No passengers. The vehicle you code for 1542. General clear.
1: 1233,
0: 7
1: Ops, good afternoon.
0: 33, good afternoon. I believe I think this one in Mungonia. Is that correct?
1: Oh, yeah, that's fine.
0: Thank you.

0: 445 Alpha Blue, we have arrived on scene and are investigating. Over.
1: South 33, due to the distance, are you having an upgrade or are you traveling to the state? I'm leaving the Cat 4.

0: So you just sort of with the doco happy for you to respond non-urgent at this stage, but if that changes, I'll let you know.
1: No worries. It could mean that we're walking in more darkness, that's all.

0: 867.
1: Thank you. If it's alright with you, we're just going to duck into Canberra Station, use amenities before heading on our way to this one.
0: 867, yeah, copy, not a problem.

0: 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Fire calm clear at 1546.
1: Viacom, Bowie B1, yellow.
0: Bowie B1.
1: Yeah, good afternoon. This vehicle is back in station and operational. Thanks.
0: Copy, thank you. Enjoy the rest of your day. Viacom clear, 1547.
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3: 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If we're walking in, we'll probably want to have at least a couple of people in a walking party coming in with us.
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2: Copy, guys. I'm going to be talking. Was about to speak with them about it.
1: Go ahead, 16.
3: Copy. Thank you.
0: One six is just stopped on the Hume Highway here. Accident just outside of Goulburn, just ascertaining if they need assistance. Police just arrive on site, and also fire and rescue volunteer on site.
4: You on the channel for a tower one?
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2: 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Cat 1 is facility, Kusula, we're finding you at an IC.
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2: 974, thank you. Yes, being run on the far southwest. You have car 832 and Supervisor 72 coming from Liverpool.
7: 72-33 and 240, was just chatting with the SOCO. Goulburn Rescue is currently formulating a plan. They haven't passed just as yet, but just keeping an ear out for an update. And if you guys wanted to respond urgent, that's up to your prerogative. The SOCO and the DOCO was happy for non-urgent, but if you want to go urgent, that's fine. And just to inform that police rescue has been passed.
2: Sydney to Supervisor 72, your IC is coming from Bankstown, car 974.
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2: 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I'll take this one off your screen.
7: Apologies, last car calling, I missed your last.
2: And 865, go ahead.
7: Supervisor 80, thank you. Just wondering if we've got fire risks on this job. Just trying to have a review of this Tesla.
5: Can we please get non-urgent backup for extrication?
2: 865, copy.
7: Supervisor 80, they have been tasked. I'll see if we can need carefully.
5: Help out with that if you need.
2: 767 was just about to ask. Thanks so much. I'll drop it down. They're in Moogong.
7: 240, did you copy my last?
4: Not 240, 741.
7: 240.
4: Good much, good afternoon. Officer Allman heading up towards Bangonia. I'm just getting fuel and then I'll head up Macquarie Pass and meet Stu at the park at the start of the track.
7: Copy, thank you. The rescue has just been tasked as well. I just want to let you know, if you wanted to respond to urgent, that's up to you. The SOCO and DOCO were happy for non-urgent, but SOC 33 is responding with a safe urgent at this stage, so up to you.
4: I will use lights just so I can go on the highway a bit quicker.
7: Copy, no problem.

0: They're fire con, that vehicle has now been loaded onto the tow truck. The police are happy for us to depart the scene, which we are now doing. And I would suggest that the highway, lane one, will be opened in about 30 seconds. Over.
1: On to Vigo, 215, you guys on the air?
0: Yeah, fire con, that's affirmative. Driver transporting the ambulance, probably to Goulburn, I think. I didn't speak to the ambulance, but they headed back that way. Over.
1: Five, yes.
0: Copy that. Thank you very much. So I'll take this as your stop on the job. Fire con clear, 1555.
1: 215, just wondering if you guys were heading back to station, if you wanted a clear or a clear boy.
2: Fire con, Geelong 9, yellow.
0: Geelong 9, go ahead.
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0: Copy, thank you. 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

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So we might have a crew on air, if that's all right. 215, of course. Crew time of 15:57. Enjoy.

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0: Arkham's Pump 81 Blue, Echo 3, number 1, Bishop, close at South Windsor. We have black smoke coming from the backyard. I believe it would be a backyard fire. Making further investigations.
1: Arkham's Pump 81, receiving code 341, Bishop, close. Black smoke coming from backyard. I believe yard fire, making investigations. 1558, channel clear.

0: Alpha, good afternoon again. We've attached you to an MVA just down the road on the highway. Reportedly, a Tesla and a truck are involved. No person's trapped at this stage. Copy that fire, Com responding now. Crew of two, captain in charge. I did have a report from the tow truck driver that it was a Tesla that had rolled up, so I would have to be wary of. One Alpha clear. Yeah, copy. We've also been advised it may involve a Tesla. We've got Towering Engulfing paged as well. And police are attached, as well as ambulance and fire and rescue. Police have just marked themselves on scene. Firecom clear, 1601.
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1: You Tongan 9, you've got a lot of feedback there. Go ahead, please.
0: 267.
1: Yeah, way back at and we're shutting down.
0: 267, nice guys. The police are just on scene. They're just asking for some better location details from you guys.
1: Copy, thank you. 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
0: Never mind, they just had disregard, so I'm hoping they have found you. 267, copy. Supervisor 80, would you report? Supervisor 80, go ahead.

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1: Utongan 7.
2: I've got 82. We have got a 44-year-old female involved in a high-speed MVA. Her car has had multiple rollovers. She's got severe damage to the vehicle with 20 to 30 centimetres of compaction to the roof. She has had an LOC. She remembers the entire event. She's got no C5 tenderness. She's currently only complaining of lower abdominal pain. Her ulcer is closed.
0: Yeah, we're proceeding to Tarka Road Fire, please. Comms, could you attach this, please? Crew 2, OSC Captain, over.
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2: Blood pressure of 116 on 81, saturating at 97% on room air. So a heart rate of 89 and regular, so a rest rate of 18. We'll keep the other ambulance resources running at this stage. We only have police and ABS on scene. We are just going to try and load her and move away from this Tesla. Copy that, thank you.
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3: Shane, I'm pretty sure I'm on the right channel. I'm Roman Design Manager. I just stole the Hume Highway following 236 to an MVA. Do they need any help?
2: Ops 91, that was just the report that we got given. We should be all good. Thank you.
3: Yeah, no worries. Thank you.

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1: Hey there, Stephanie.
0: Thank you. We just found a big crew non-urgent, so now we'll be ahead with this with next question.
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3: 69, absolutely, drop down.
1: Thanks so much, dropping it down. Sydney 807, you've got car 869, who are in Harrington Park.
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0: Commonwealth Bravo, good afternoon. MVA, the given location, two vehicles, reportedly a Tesla and a truck. Tesla is apparently rolled. All services inbound. We also have Marula 1 Alpha on the way, and Towering should get a crew as well.
1: 207, our ETA is 40 minutes.
2: Speaker. Thanks, FICOM. Just awaiting one more crew member, and then we'll mark on the MDT responding. Could you please drop that to Bravo's MDT?

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1: 7 Tiger Lanes Judy, smoke in the vicinity call, Estale Road, Mullion. Possible more to the south of this location. The informant thinks the fire is getting bigger. There is a large pile burn at 190 Estale Road, Mullion.
0: Copy last. Sorry, could you please confirm that address again, Qualcomm? Yeah, copy last. Thanks very much. I'll do some investigation on this side.
1: Copy, thank you. Qualcomm, clear 1610.
2: Qualcomm, I was in Captain. Fire call to us on Esdale Road, over.

0: That is correct. The owner has contacted me and told me he was lighting up, so that would be what the problem is, however.
1: Copy, do we need to go and investigate it?
2: Sydney calling 916 for a welfare check.
0: Negative. There's no point. Everything's that wet and green around here. You can't do anything anyway. Yeah, copy direct FICO. I'm happy to put a stop on it.
1: Thank you very much. I'll send you out a stop page. Thank you both. FICO clear 1611.

0: If I come arrived on scene at this MVA, Melbourne Fire and Rescue and ambulance, as well as police in attendance, I would suggest probably no further resources are required at this stage. Over.
1: Yeah, copy. What's the condition of the Tesla?
0: Yeah, well, the Tesla has been on its roof and it's back on its wheels now, but we're going to investigate that shortly and I'll get back to you. One alpha clear.
1: Copy. As we've got Golden on the road, I might let him run until we're sure that battery's not going to be a problem. Flycom clear, 1630.
2: Flycom, carrying one alpha blue.
1: Towering 1 Alpha, good afternoon, MVA on the Hume Highway. Tesla versus truck, the Tesla is reportedly rolled and is now back on its wheels. Marulan 1 Alpha is on scene and they are checking the vehicle out.
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2: Copy that. We keep responding.
3: Sydney, last car calling. Go ahead.
5: 33. I'm probably looking at about 5 or 10 past 5.
1: If you can just drop down to proceed, they don't think it's a threat, but until we're sure, we'd rather have you on the road.
4: Sydney, we're going 4 hours.
5: Up 2:40. I've got an hour and 10. Possibly just an hour.
3: Copy, car.
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0: Thanks very much. We've got somebody there in there that could maybe give me a call on the stop phone, just so that we can start doing our planning.
1: Please remember.
2: Viacom, Rule 1 Alpha. Rule 1 Alpha.
0: Thank you.
2: Yeah, Viacom, we've spoken with the Fire and Rescue from Goulburn and the tow truck driver. Everyone's happy with this Tesla. There's no issue with it. We don't need any further resources here at this stage. The tow won't be far off putting it on the float and moving it over.
3: 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Over.
1: Go ahead, 1-6.
4: Bring 1, go ahead.
2: Yeah, from Marulan 1, they advise there's no threat from this Tesla battery. Happy for you to stand down.
4: Copy that.
5: Sydney 800, with those last notes, I'll also get Supervisor 71 started from Campbelltown.
3: Radio Southeastern Zone 1-6 is departing that MDA that we've come across. We've rendered assistance to Fire Rescue Police, and the ambulance has now taken our patient off to the hospital. We're now proceeding back to our area. Over.
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1: Copy that, Southeastern Zone 1-6. We have popped a job in for that one, so when you do get the time, if you call in completion for that, that'd be great. Over.
7: Apologies, is that for us?
3: Copy that. I will go into the account and I'll make sure that's all upgraded. Thanks for your assistance. Southeastern Zone 1-6, yeah.
5: 800 affirmative. I've also got Supervisor 71 from Campbelltown on this job.
7: Aye.
8: Thanks, sir. Can we please try Plumpton and Middleton?
5: Sydney 820, can I turn you around to Narellan for a cat 2 breathing problem, 820?

0: 974 for Cat 1, top of the screen. Is that correct?
1: Nine seven four, you're accidentally coming through on the lower southwest.
2: Bigger retard, 267 is falling
1: throttle. 267.

0: police are on scene. We're now clear at this location. We're just going to go past Nurum Station for some restocking before we head back to Bermuda. Thanks.
1: Copy, no problem.

0: 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Did you have a turnaround for a Cat 2 fitting in Rosemeadow? 853.
1: 853, my partner's just gone to go drop off the paperwork, but I'll give him a message and we'll be able to clear something on.
0: Copy, thank you.

0: 866.
1: Thanks. We're just going to be delayed off strictly here. Yeah, I'm decontaminating and restocking after that point. Thank you.
0: Copy. Extend and make ready.
2: Sammy, 267 to comment.
0: 267.
2: Thanks. My MDT is frozen. Are you able to fix up on your end?
0: Copy, of course, guys. No problem. You guys are right to head back to station. I've popped a restock tag on you.
2: Okay, thank you.

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0: Code 4 this location, I will be delayed on scene. No police required.
2: Copy that, Tom.
3: FI, Con, we've been released from this scene by the police. The vehicle is now on the tow truck and being removed. Both lanes northbound were blocked, but vehicles were going around in the breakdown lane. I'd give it another 5 minutes. I'd suggest that they will have the highway open again. 1 Alpha, clear. Yeah, Firecom, that's affirmative. One occupant transported. I'd suggest to Goulburn in the ambulance at the moment. Over.
1: Copy. Thank you very much. I'll take this as a stop. Firecom, clear 1623. Middleton 1, good afternoon. MVA M7, reportedly a car into the divider northbound in between the Horsley Drive exit and Walgrove Road.
4: Just control.
1: Copy, that's coming through to you now. Can I get crew strength and OIC, please?
2: Go ahead.
4: Thank you, just with a scene report. It looks like there is only furniture that is alight. There are fires on scene, as well as police, and I believe there are no passengers, but we will just be standing by.
1: Yeah, we are crew of 4, police in charge, no VA.
2: Copy that, 800. Are you happy to call the supervisor off?
1: Supervisor 71, can you copy that? I will continue, thanks. Not far off.
2: Supervisor 71, copy that.

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1: 8 or 7.
0: Thanks. I just had a few jobs to hang down, so we still have a car on the way.
1: Eight or seven affirmative, 869. They're about 1 minute away.
0: Great, thank you.

0: 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Can I get you backing up Inspector 96, who's going to stand by at a cap to Hamlack Mossvale?
1: Firecom Bonneville 7 has returned from the Northern Tableland, Section 44. We're back at station now and closing down, over.
2: 767, copy. Is that an urgent backup?
0: Affirmative. They've just got onto things. And Sydney 850s, thank you. I'll take this one off your screen. Close the car. I'll keep you into barrel for cover, please.
2: Yes.
0: Thanks, 850. If I can keep you towards barrel for cover.

Eastern Creek 1, good afternoon. MVA on the M7 between Horsley Drive and Walgrove Road. Single vehicle into the barrier. Police and ambulance are on scene. Fire and rescue are also on scene. Copy. If you can just use your MDT when you're on the road, that'd be great. 5 o'clock clear, 1627.

0: 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Just short turnaround for a Cat 2 stroke in Glen Alpine.
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0: Supervisor 80 to come in. Supervisor 80, go ahead. Sorry, Sumi. Three, Sumi. 80, thank you. Just advising that Officer Littman and Officer Marshall are both in 225 with the patient. They're going to be departing scene for Liverpool Hospital very shortly. Officer Hunt is in 226. We will both be heading back into Colburn. All other resources are left missing. Copy, thank you.
1: Sydney, last car calling, go ahead.
2: 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If you can please change my home station back to Liverpool. I am Alatasia. I'll see you. We have a good afternoon.
1: Copy, you too. Ta.
0: 5 to Southern Control. 265.
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0: I can just fight you to Liverpool.

0: Hello, Colin. Sandwich City, Long Yellow.
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2: Go ahead, 31.
0: Yeah, good afternoon, Flock. I'm crew one, OIC SDC, just heading out to Oakburn for an inspection prior to an event happening this Saturday. Mike and myself available. I'll advise when that inspection by MD2.
1: GAR 31 is proceeding from RFS Tenterfield Base Camp to Lunar Spike and All Center to POB ETA 1 hour 20 minutes.
2: Copy that, 31.
0: Viacom with Jasper 9. Do return to the shed and shutting down.
1: Copy, thank you. Enjoy your evening. Viacom clear 1634.
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0: 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Have you slowed down my transport car in the region?
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0: 913, are you transporting 913?
1: I'm in 913, what are you calling?
0: No, I'm 3 years of time over. So, what you must have seen in Queanbeyan, just confirming you guys are transporting.
1: No, I'm 3, my apologies. I just noticed the MTC is in lowercase. We are transporting. We're actually 2 minutes from destination.
0: No problem, guys. Let me know when you're there and I can mark you at destination. Thank you.
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1: Hey, 11 Sydney, do you have a job in, I think it's Murray Street or Broughton Street, Camden? We just went past someone, they were waving us down, they'll be continuing on this job at stage.
0: A11, that's affirmative. That patient's a CAT 4.
1: Category 4, was it? Looked like an elderly lady being assisted by two people walk.
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I'm leaving Ballina from the, what course was it? 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To POV, travelling towards Grafton, ETA 5:45. 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
1: Colin MacArthur Duty, good afternoon again. 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Fire and rescue have also got two pumps on it. Copy, will do. Fire come clear at 1649.

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0: 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I'm transport over here. We're just going to move away from the patient's residence to complete P2 paperwork.
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2: 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If I can head you on this transfer, please, down to Canberra, Capital from Goulburn. Thanks, guys.
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0: Thanks. Fire's now extinguished. There was a small fire adjacent to the train line on a property used by a homeless shelter. Like I said, the fire's out and we'll be clear. Thanks, myself and 800.
3: Supervisor 71, copy that. Huh.
0: 2137.
2: 213.
0: Just get off a ZQ recall when you have the opportunity. That'll be good. Thanks,
2: mate. Copy.

0: 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Can I get you on a cab to Falls Orange Park? It's just a couple of streets away from where you are.
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3: Two things, 832, we'll be out in Sydney to live a while longer. And then we'll need to head back to the station to do some restocking and clean up. I believe 911 are a couple of case sheets behind. They might clear and I'll let you know when they're available.
0: Supervisor 72, copy that.
5: 913, thanks for clearing, guys. If I can please head you to Zero Bombero, please, for Cap 3 Mental Health.
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6: Who's made 228 to control?
5: 228. The doctor's officers have had another transfer for patient Richardson. Have you got that on your form?

0: Because right now I don't have that booking on my board yet.
1: It sounds like it's going to be an urgent transfer to Canberra. We'll just pass out some more information and then we'll let you know, and you can let us know what you want to do.
0: Happy talk.

0: 113, thank you. Just I'll read through the story for this case. Just for the police, if they're still in our ETA 25 minutes, we will see them at approximately 17:30.
1: Copy, thanks guys. I'm sure they'll be very happy. I'll let them know.

0: Radio, this is Hume 19. Go ahead, 19. One 19 leaving Hentyfield Beach, returning to Albury. Two people on board, about 1 hour.
1: Copy that, 19.
0: I know.

0: Thank you. Just speaking to the police here. They've got police rescue in with a walking party. Still in is a walking party of five. They've sent three of them up ahead. And there'll be two remaining with police rescue, just getting some food and rehydration. And then their plan is to start heading up this way towards us at Command Post. If we can get a general duty car to meet us here, just in case we do require transport, that would be awesome. At this stage, we probably won't be required to go in, but we'll get ourselves ready just in case.
1: Copy, no problems. Stop 242, copy that.
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0: Hey, Liverpool, what's in the house going to have extended scene time on shore for transporting the stage?
1: 8-11, copy that.
2: 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Falcon clear, 1708.
1: Sydney, 852 for a welfare check.
3: Thanks, 5-2. All good here. 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
0: 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Our cells are forcibly parked, otherwise with SO97, RFS resources no longer required. There is a stop for RFS purposes.
2: Yep, leaving Glen Innes, back to Deepwater, 1 POB, ETA 35 minutes, over.
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0: Jimmy.
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1: Copy.
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1: 777.
0: Thanks, Angelina. There's a duplicate call from Mr. Joss. I was just wrapped on saying, are there any extra notes pertaining to safety before we go in?
1: Triple two, nothing's been put in the job, but maybe just give it another minute and I'll see if anything comes through.
2: Thank you.

0: 222. Nurses come in, call back for a mental health support worker to say she's gotten off the phone with a patient. Patient has no immediate plans of self-harm while waiting for the ambulance. Willing to wait for the ambulance and mental health assessment. Support worker now finishing her shift. They will not be contactable. I'll be back. We'll head on in. Thanks, guys.
1: Go ahead.
2: Yeah, Flight One, can you attach us to the Tullic Road Flyer? Crew of 3, LIC, SDC. Can you also see where we're going to meet up with Tullic Control? Over.

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1: 868, all good, just trying to find our way back to the car.
0: Copy that.

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1: Thank you. You're on North, North Russell 7, headed your way. Where would you like them to meet you?
0: Yeah, North Maxwell 7 can come to the South Arm fire station and meet there. That'd be great.
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1: 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Clear review. North Maxwell 7, copy direct.
4: Yeah, 5 Arm, copy direct. South Arm.
1: Thanks, 1788.
2: 55 Bravo has arrived at Lismore City Unit. We'll be here for approximately 2.5 hours. 55 out.
3: Copy that.
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3: 240.
6: Pretty much. I've got no reception on my phone. Are you able to just get at least to send that to me out to the SWAT duty? So ring up the SWAT duty phone and get a number to send it to, please.
3: Copy.

0: Okay, South Friday, clearly K3 Shaw Harbour Road. We've got two lanes of traffic with debris from a previous car accident. Getting crew to work with space orb. We're blocking two southbound lanes of Shaw Harbour Road. Police are in attendance. We're going to use them for traffic control. No further needs.
1: Mike, I'm spot for it. Very hard to understand you. I heard two lanes are blocked, police in attendance. I didn't really understand anything else. And pump 488, nothing heard.

0: 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Do you copy?
1: Sydney 5265, copy. 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
0: Can we please pass a code 3 to Liverpool Hospital? 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
0: 65, copy. I'll change over if you can get them off for me, please.
1: Copy, Liverpool coming out for a code 3.

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0: Hey, sir. Could we just get a call back? The street address and accesses are basically into a building site. How to get to where this lovely position is?
1: Slot 33, 7 operations.
0: Slot 33. Copy, I'll get some access details.
1: 33, thank you. Police rescue have requested that we go in and meet them as they come out. So Ollie and I are set up and we're going to depart in down the red track and leave our keys with the police inspector for when the crew gets here.
0: Copy, no problem. We've got 99 on the way.
1: Thank you. We're setting off now. If we've got comms, we'll check in probably every half hour.
0: Copy, no problem. Thank you.

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1: 261, we are all good here. Thank you.
0: Happy Easter. Sydney 850, someone's going to come out now on Charlotte Street and guide you in. Sydney 850, did you copy last?
1: Sure, copy last.

0: 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I appreciate the cat two. Is there any chance we'll be close to Power Station and use the amenities first?
1: 761, of course. If you need amenities, you need amenities. I will put in the back of the job.
0: Thank you very much. We'll be very, very quick.

0: 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I'm going to take this off your screen, and then once you use amenities, give Southwest a call for a cat to 761. Sydney 762, can I please get you on a cat to 4 Stormy 762?
1: Copy.

0: listening. Seven, six, one, thank you. I think you missed my last. We have to do a reshuffle. If you can give the Southwest a call for a cat too.
1: Can I cover that?

0: Continue calling 820. 820, do you have a turnaround time for Cat 2s on the southwest? 820?
1: Can you guys, we haven't even made that up yet, but we will let you know shortly when we're ready.
0: 275. Copy.
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0: Okay, to control.
1: 868, go ahead.
0: Yeah, Liverpool for a K3, please.
2: Flight comms, pump 337, blue.
1: Of course, Liverpool coming up, code 3.
2: Flight comms, pump 337. Yeah, pump 337. Can we get the police to attend this incident? We're just having a bit of issue with one of the landholders here.
3: Got 33,
1: 7 ops. Pump 33, go ahead.
4: Pump 337, requesting police to attend to assist with the landowner. Receive.
3: Thank you. We've met up with the three initial walkers coming up. They should be with the police up the top any time now. They're all fit and healthy. Continuing on to meet the police rescue with the other two patients.
1: Understood. Thank you.
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3: Thank you. We've met up with the three initial walkers coming up. They should be with the police up the top any time now. They're all fit and healthy. Continuing on to meet the police rescue with the other two patients.

0: Just wondering what our chances were of getting a transport car for this. It's going to push us into expensive overtime just with the disposition of this patient. If there's any upside on that, would be much appreciated.
1: Welcome to 222 for a welfare tip, please. 222.
2: 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Nothing at this stage. Let me see what I can do for you. Stand by.
3: Hey, yeah, okay, thank you.
0: Appreciate it.
1: Copy, car.

0: 8866. I can get the Camden that flight at 17:45 to back you up if I don't have any tattoos I can't cover. Sydney's 8-8, good. Thank you. And Sydney saying a good evening, Charles 17:45 starters on the far southwest. Standing by for Maxfields.
1: Standing from Macquarie Field, you have officers Bernard and Carla jumping into 859.
0: Thanks so much, Maxfields. Have a great night. Sydney standing by for Camden.
2: Good evening from Camden. You have USIS and USIS in 815.

Thanks so much. 815, you are going to barrel for the shift, but I will start you off to relieve a crew on scene at Camden who are nearing end of shift, please. And have a great night.

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1: 279, we can offer you a save it. Chat, Kuma.
0: Copy, no worries. 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Thank you.
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0: 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Thank you for your coverage. 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
1: 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Have a good night.
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0: 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Your turnaround time to for an IC backup for a yellow patient in Southwest.
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2: 220, go ahead.
1: 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Time shift. All cleaned up. My good for a half, please.
3: 16 for clean out.
0: Thank you, 916.
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1: 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Good night, all.
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1: iPhone. 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
0: Thank you. We've got patient contact with the final two. 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
1: 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Sydney to all cars on the far southwest. 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Thanks so much for all your hard work, and I'll see you next time. Good night.
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0: Hold for duty.

As it becomes 7:61, just let me take until you one of the second crew to continue running. 7:61, yeah, just keep them running, thank you. Amazing, I'll let them know.

0: Psychologist, you know, 428, procedural stop. You located the cat, removed the grill of the drain. The cat is no longer able to be located. It's moved on to another drain. Food and water has been left. No further brigade action. You know the code 4-1802, channel.
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1: Hi, 86.

0: Thank you. To see at Liverpool Hospital, just speaking to the NUM, there's still no plan for a few cars here. We're quite in a shift, we're wondering if we can get a relief car if possible.
1: I mean, no problem, I'll start looking around for you.
0: Thank you very much.
2: 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I will send the informant's details through to your MDT, we have no further details. 80 for check.

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1: Comma 5 to Blue, Grassfire. We are in the laneway of Myrtle Street, Watermain Street. Small area of grass, approximately 10 by 10. Been extinguished partly by occupant. We are putting the rest of it out with first aid reel. Over.
0: Get a further report from here. We've got 843 that are also a 1815 finish. They've got a talk for 30 minutes, swing to the numb. That is most likely to fail. If they could also have a relief car when possible. The other cars that are still stuck on stretcher has 1900 finishes.
2: Copy that, no problem.
1: Group 2,

0: The location we had was East Currajong Road, nearest cross to Larkham Place, old chicken shed light on an old chicken farm. Looking at aerial view where it's pinned, directly opposite Larkham Place on East Currajong Road. It does look like there's old chicken sheds there.
1: Potato
0: Received, far from clear.
2: What are you in trouble to?
1: It's non-transport here. We just hand off referral paperwork to the patient. Do you mind if we have activation to complete the email?
3: Flycons, CAP 351 Blue.
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0: Come on, Kilo.
2: That'd be fine, 222, no trouble. Southern Pavement Space 247 for a welfare check.
3: Yeah, comms CAT 351 Blue, we're code 3 Lucinda Avenue, cross off Queen Street, Killarney Vale. We've got no sign of fire. Can you send through the caller details so we can get an idea of the location? Over.
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0: Yeah, received, far from clear.
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4: 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You're requesting the caller's details. I'll send them through now. 807, channel 3.
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7: 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We'll be fine, shortly.
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0: Yeah, receive. Just to confirm, when you say small fire, is it a structure fire?
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0: Grant, thank you. We're just making sure we have comms on our regular tape radio here, which we do, which is great. We're just in the car park here with the police. The other five patients that have made their way up to the car park, and they're all fine. They're refusing to be assessed, and we're just waiting for the other two to arrive here with the sorties. That's the update, and we'll just wait. Here we go. We'll let you know what happens.
1: Copy 909, thank you. The sorties have made patient contact. We're doing an assessment before walking them out. It was just over 2 minutes ago now.
2: Sol 33, just for an update. We have just proceeded to start walking again, given some electrolytes. We're actually on the fairly flat now, not on the major uphill, so we shouldn't be that long.
1: Copy, Sol 33, 909, copy direct.
0: I think it sounds like they've made their way to the white track, and they probably will only be 15 minutes away, if that's where they are. Thank you.
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Yeah, crew for you. 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
1: Three three seven, pass this top.

0: Oh, 337, stop from Gundagai Road. Junee, approximately 200 metres of grass has been extinguished by Fire and Rescue and Rural Fire Service. Police were in attendance to take statement off the landowner. No fire permit was issued by Fire and Rescue. Rural Fire Service are just going to remain on scene as they are mapping out the fire ground over. Code 4.
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2: Go ahead, 19.
1: 19 completed journey, standing down for all evening.
2: Copy that, 19. Have a good night.
1: 19 out.
3: 49 Thomas 237 received your stop. Approximately 200 metres of grass extinguished by Fire and Rescue and RFS. Police are in attendance to take statement of the landowner. No permit was issued by the fire brigade. RFS remaining is backing out. You guys are code 4, 1817. Channel clear.
4: Southern control to Queanbeyan 222.
2: Okay.
4: 222, thank you. Can I get you to check out the Cat 3 chest pain at the police station, please?
2: Okay, drop it down.
4: Thank you so much.

0: Icons Cat 351, received your sort. You're spoken with the caller who advised they'd seen flames near the earlier grass fire. You've investigated. There's no sign of fire. You go through for 1818. Channel.
1: Chicken control.

0: Perfect, thank you. I'll put a stop on play. Talking to you.
1: Hey, CK, Sydney.
2: Hey, CK, go ahead.

0: Yeah, just moving to the NUM, we were shown the allocators on CAD. We received a bed about 20 minutes ago. That was an error. We are still loaded with no plan.
1: Copy that. I currently have a car on the way from Maxwell's to relieve you guys.
0: You're amazing. Thank you so much.
1: No worries, guys.

0: Catherine Field 1 Alpha.
1: If I can only, you have to drop that jurisdiction page onto our MDT, please.

0: Yeah, so you've also got Erskine Park one alpha inbound. Do you require the two tankers?
1: Salt 33, Southern Operations.
2: Salt 33.
1: Thank you. We've made contact with 909, and patients is currently in the back being assessed, and we'll let you know how we go shortly.
0: Catherine Field Station from Parkham.
2: Copy. Thank you.
0: Catherine Field Station receiving. Thanks. How long have you guys are on the road?
3: 6 minutes.
0: I'd say under a minute. We'll be responding.
2: 8:56.
0: You receive. Given you guys that your area, we'll get you guys heading out of Erskine Park 1 Alpha from Parkham.
3: Thank you so much for the relief car, 8:15, for taking over our patient, and we'll be heading back home in a shift.
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2: Copy that, no trouble at all, drive safe.
0: Thanks, from Middleton 1 to sit rep, 3 appliances won't be required, you guys will be right to stand down. Thanks very much for your turnout.
4: Not a problem, thanks for all my, we'll be standing down and returning, have a good night.
0: Fly, come back, 37 yellow.
5: 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Back Route 7 is in the Brigadier for training, crew of 2, OIC, Deputy 2, over.

0: Buck, I'm from 30 Wigram Road, Desmond. We have a burst water main caused by construction. Water is draining to a reserve, not causing any property damage. Could we request the assistance of Hunter Water? Over.
1: Falcon's Ricky Hunt 357 from 30 Blue Gum Road. You've got a burst water main that's caused by construction. Water is draining to a reserve and not causing any property damage. You require Hunter Water. 1825, channel clear.
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0: 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We've spoken to some neighbours. We can't really get any other details. It appears that the occupants aren't home. 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
1: Okay, 3 Blue from Five Islands Road. Tech rescue not required, and we're code 4, scene left in the care of 422. Over.
0: Cyclones Rescue Pump 503, received that. 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

0: 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AV 37 channel.
1: Thanks, 52.
2: Thank you. Just a heads up, incorrect ETOC. Let's wait for the cleanup to come to the cubicle. We're now off structure.
1: Copy that. Thanks for letting me know.

0: So I call Catherine 51 Alpha, is assuming control of this incident. I'm going to assume Alma control. Cruising on a Don VA to extinguish the pile burn. It's containing rubbish and metal and pallets. We have a pile that is approximately 2 metres by 3 metres. The resident is currently being cooperative. I'll get landowner details. The two crews that are on scene should be sufficient, but if Erskine Park hasn't gone too far, happy for them to come in as a proceed to back up for water.
1: Southern Control to Vega 279.
2: Vega 279.
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2: Vega 279, confirming she will be suitable for a stage.
1: Copy that, thank you very much. We'll work on a plan to stage in Cooma with one of the crews there.
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0: En route to the CFR call. 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
0: Seven knots, this is CFR 11, over.
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0: told you that. Sorry, we're living out.
1: Base, this is now Rye 31. Go ahead, 31. Sydney, saying a very good portable. Sorry, let me know when you're ready for the rest of the details.
2: Sunny Control, a very good evening to all stations on the Greater Southeast. 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
1: 324, thanks guys, you've got to the far southwest. 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Go ahead, Narrabri 31, this is radio.
2: That'd be fabulous, thank you. They're just heading up to a Cat 2 assault at the Bateman's Bay Club. Haven't arrived on the scene yet, but once you're built up, we'll head you in that direction.
1: 807, thank you guys, just jumping down the urgent transfer.
3: Thank you, have a great
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1: Sydney, saying a very good evening to the 1845 starters on the far southwest. Tonight on the board, you have Margaret. Standing by for Macquarie Hills, please.
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1: Simon, in 227, you've got Officer Leeshan and Dorling to your 7 a.m. with assigned portables. Have a great night. Thank you so much. I hope you have a good night. Sydney, standing by for Barrel, please.
2: Thank you. Have a great shift. 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
5: 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Have a good night.
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1: Sydney, standing by for Barrel. Hold on, please.
6: Being from Puma Station, you have Arnold and Shepard on 245 until 0700. Portables have been assigned. Everyone have a great night.
1: Sydney, standing by for Camden.
7: Okay, so you have any other
1: thing? Thanks so much. You've been teaming up with A1915. Have a great night. Hey, this is Narrabri 31. Sydney, standing by for Campbelltown, please.
2: Thank you. Have a great shift. Just a heads up, we have a Vega car heading up the hill with patients go through to Cooma, suitable for a stage. I'll give you a heads up with an ETA in approximately 30 minutes and create the job for you.
6: That's, we'll see the moment.
1: Of course, I have your feet. From Campbelltown tonight, you have Wolf currently single in 816, Rodcliffe and Kid in 835.
2: Thank you very much. Good evening to Eden Station.
1: Thank you so much. Single officer has someone coming from Liverpool to team up with them for the shift. I hope you have a good night.
8: Very good evening from Eden in 282. Tonight you've got Locona and Robbins until 0700. Have a great shift.
1: Sydney, standing by for Orange Park, please.
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11: Evening, tonight in 268, you have Martin and Chenevel with assigned portables until 0700. Good evening from all.
1: Thank you so much, hope you have a good night. And to be standing by for Picton, please. Copy that.
12: Good morning from Sunny Picton and car 763 with Harland and Cohen. Have a great night, all.
2: Have a great night. Once you've completed checks, please, a Cat 2 sick person, Horton House. Thanks, him, yes.
1: Thank you so much. I hope you all have a great night.
11: No worries. We've completed our checks. Feel free to drop it down.
13: Proceed. Thank you. Far from clear.
2: Thank you very much. I'll drop that on your screens. 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
14: 862 City.
1: 862, go ahead.
14: Thank you. The new transport here, we've just been completing in case you don't know.
1: No worries, thank you.
15: Good evening from Golden Station. In car 253 this evening, you have officers Longstaff and Gibbs. In car 220 this evening, you have officers Piscopo and Go Centers with portables 232-6038 and 232-4754, all on until 0700 tomorrow. Have a lovely night, everyone.
16: Yeah, Firecom, apologies in advance if there's nothing going on, but I just climbed into our Cat 1 and there's an acknowledged thing for a bushfire call on the M13.
2: Thank you. Have a fantastic shift. 220, once you've completed checks, please, a Cat port transfer. Golden across to Canberra for a patient.
1: Drop it down when you're ready. Thank you.
2: Thank you very much. On your screens. 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
1: Very good evening from Marimbula, NCAR 216, you have officers Dorshan Council.
2: Yeah, Don, Binglong 1, that would have been for an incident on the 22nd. I just hadn't been cleared from the MDT.
0: Have a fantastic shift. You've built up over the top of day shift. 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
1: Excellent, thank you.
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0: Thank you, and the same to you. 258, I've dropped down the details of the CAT 2 on your screens. Get a report from 228 shortly. 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
4: From Naruma Station, Oscar Nolan and Jones here in vehicle 224 until 0700 in the morning. Hope everyone has a good night.
0: Thank you, and the same to you. 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
5: Good evening from Queanbeyan. In 257 tonight, we've got officers McAuliffe and Salas in 914, Fitzpatrick and Santos, all with assigned portables and all on until 0700. Have a good evening, everyone.
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0: Have a fantastic night. 257, please, once you've completed checks, CAT 3 falls in Braden Place, Crestwood.
6: Yes, PC has arrived back at Deputy Residence and closing down. Yes, PC, clear.
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0: Thank you. 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
9: Hey, Money, sorry, go ahead.
10: From Young, sign 210, yeah, off the back, they're currently single until 700 tomorrow with sign portables. Have a lovely night, everyone.
9: Thank you. Just going to need extended make free time. We ended up going to resource and going to need some extended make work.
2: Thanks. Erskine Park, 1 Alpha, I was concerned they've just got to scene. Have they committed to offloading water yet, or can they be re-diverted to an MVA that's just coming?
9: Copy that, no worries.
0: Thank you. We have Officer Treble heading across from Tamora Station to pair up with you for the shift.
10: Thank you.
2: Thank you. I'll drop them on it. I can see.
9: 855, much appreciated. We're also getting a supervisor from Liverpool, I believe.
0: Sound control, movement stay 228. 228, thank you. We have dispatched 258 to take over if required. Let me know if you do need them.
9: Thank you, Simon.
11: Happy yourself. This is CFR 11, over.
0: CFR 11, go ahead.
11: Just like we arrived on scene about 5 minutes ago, over.
0: Copy, thank you. I'll make that 1846.
11: Copy that.
2: Erskine Park, 1 Alpha.
12: So I'm just indulging that job. Crew 3, Captain Charge.
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10: Hey, mate, just advising this is a P2 out here at Pandorania. We're just heading back towards town as we do the case sheet, if you'll know.
0: 909, that's great news. Absolutely. Thank you. You're clear to return.
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10: Thanks, we've been FNR, going to release here.
0: Two to eight, copy SNR or call off that backup. 258, do you copy direct, you're clear to return.
9: Copy.
12: Yeah,
0: I've
12: got a couple, we're approximately 3 minutes.
0: Welcome, clear. 258, we'll head you up to Bateman's Bay, please, Cat 5 transfer to Maria.
9: Thank you very much.

可以随牙缝。We're safe, fucking clear.

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1: Falcon Alpha, please.
2: Falcon
3: Alpha,
2: please.
3: Falcon Alpha. Just to Oakley, we will be transporting. We're just waiting for crafting services to get their paperwork in order.
2: Sydney.
0: Copy that, no trouble at all. Would you like me to send a night shift crew up there to assist?
2: Hey, Jason.
1: I'm now on scene, confirmed two vehicle MDA. I have one patient on the ground being treated by bystanders. Cal is also on scene, you can keep all the coming.
3: Would you? Oh, good here. I will wait more transport. Thank you.
0: Copy that, thank you.

0: The fly has been extinguished. Crews have completely extinguished the fly. The process has been conducted. The owner has been told not to light any other flies and told that if she would like to get a permit, she can contact the fire control centre before the fire season starts. And both crews are now departing. Are you available?
1: Yeah, received. I'll attach you to this Leppington job, the MVA. I'm just going to give Erskine Park a hand.
0: Yeah, copy that. Responding crew 4, OIC, DP.
1: Far complete.

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0: Gyra 3-1 is refueling and then returning to Glenimus headquarters, EPA 15 minutes. 2 passengers on board.
1: Copy that. Thanks for the update.

0: 213, thank you. Have a Cat 2 chest pain, Womboin, Merino Vale Road. Could I get you to return to station, drop off Officer Johnson? I will call out Officer Burke.
1: Sorry, mate.
0: Thank you. I'll just knock Officer Johnson off the car now and drop down the details for you.
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0: I've got a 75-year-old female, querying stroke. Her pulse rate is 28, oxygen is 95 on room, pulse is 74, blood pressure is 140 over 70, VGL was 6.2, and temperature was 36.7.
1: 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Braidwood 277, you copy direct.
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1: 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CFR 11 on scene with a 74-year-old female, query stroke, a pulse 28, sat 95 room air, heart rate of 74, BP of 140 over 70, VGL 6.2 with a temp of 36.7. I'll drop down the details in the job there. 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

0: 72, Bangalore 213.
1: 13.
0: Oh, okay. 213, thank you. If you could please make off for Burke at the end of his street en route to saying thanks.
1: Copy, thanks, mate.

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1: Erskine Park, 1 Alpha.
0: Just to let you know, we have ambulance now on scene, getting to work treating patients. Police highway patrol is also on scene, investigating and doing traffic control.
1: Yeah, received. Far from clear.

0: Randy, I missed the 448.
1: 48, go ahead. Go ahead, Forbes, 48.
0: Just responding to RCR on Yagara Road.
1: Copy that, 48. Do you have an ETA?
0: He has five people.
1: Copy that, Forbes, 48.
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1: Copy that. Did you want to talk over to the rescue channel? Just any update regarding the rescue will be on there?
0: On the dispatch.
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1: Copy that. Did you have an ETA?
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3: Crescent Head 2, thanks, Amber. I just won Camden Westway Alpha from the unit on scene. I'm no longer required. Thanks very much for your turnout. Crescent Head 2, go ahead.
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0: 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I made a call back. 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
0: Very much, you too.

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1: Blackcomb Zappi 499.
0: Yeah, Blackcomb Zappi 499. We've assisted ambulance to load patient in ambulance. We have firefighter driving to local hospital. Over.
1: Blackcomb Zappi 499. You've assisted the ambulance loading the patient. Is that a firefighter that's driving the ambulance?
0: Yeah, Blackcomb Zappi 499. That's affirmative.
1: Blackcomb Zappi 499. Receive.

0: 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There's no persons trapped. SES no longer required.
1: 4-8, copy that.
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4: The geographic location, small spill rendered safe in the middle of the intersection of Ingleburn Road. At the crash intersection, patients being loaded on the trolley and in the back of the ambulance, still being assessed and treated by ambulance. The rotate is the stop. Ourselves and Catherine Fields will be departing and returning to patients.
5: Yeah, received. Just to confirm, it was just the one patient being treated and transported by ambulance.
4: That's affirmative, I'll come.
5: Thanks very much for your work. Fucking clear.

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Two five three, thanks. Can I be a P2 at this location? 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
1: CP251 Blue. We have wires arcing from pole to house. Pole number being Juliet U41686. We request the Energy Authority to attend this. Over.
0: Go ahead, 3-1. Radio, Gyrus 3-1 has returned to Glenimus headquarters and we are standing down. Copy that. Have a good evening.

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0: Thank you. Signing off at 19:35. Have a good evening. Thank you for your help.
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0: 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We'll give you some completion details shortly.
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0: 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Hey, this is Forbes 43H.
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1: Thank you. They're tracking you on the way in. I called the station a few minutes ago just to give them a heads up. They should be there with you any moment. They just hit their buttons.
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0: 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Beaker car is at Kuma ED, waiting for arrival.
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0: 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We'll be on scene for some time, but we won't be transporting.
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0: Hey, Carl, it's not too far for F Blue. Got a trade with SES. Got a 4-iron Bushland. RFS have a Cat 7. Gonna do a size up for the Metro fellow.
1: My gun's not too far for Alpha, fire in Bushland, RFS Cat 7 in the same receiver.

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1: 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Thank you so much. If I could please send you to this cap 2 falls in Ingleburn.

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1: 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Thanks for the update.

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0: Fire comes, pump 254 Alpha, you have a grass bushfire, 30 by 30, spreading along the grass, I think you said. RFS at work with a Cat 7. What else was in that message? Over.
1: Yeah, Colin, it's just it's spreading to thicker grass and bushland, over. But they on top of it with the Cat 7, over.
0: Received at pump 254 Alpha, spreading along into thicker grass and bushland. RFS on top of it at 2012 Channel P.

0: 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Thanks, 257. This is your ETA to Key. Thanks, Cat 2 at the Urgent Care Center in Queen Yin.
1: Sure, people work now for about 5 minutes. If you need to say that, I'll go again.
0: Copy that, thank you. Happy for you to take that time for paperwork.

0: Southern Control, Queanbeyan 257.
1: Okay.
0: Two five seven, thank you. Could I get you to clear there, please? Got you as the closest car to a Cat 1 arrest in Braidwood.
1: Yeah, I see you've done that as well.
0: Copy, you've got a crew coming out of Goulburn as well.
1: Keeping out.

0: 914, thank you. I've got a downgrade to a Cat 2 breathing problems now. Patient's conscious, sitting up and talking to her husband. I'll drop it down on you. I'm going to keep 257 local. We have another Cat 2 at the urgent care centre. Thank you so much for clearing quickly. RFS and fire is attached.
1: 914, in that case, if we can just have 5 more minutes just to knock over this case sheet, please.
0: Absolutely, 914. 257, I'll take that off your screens. We'll keep Goulburn running and 914 as a backup. And I'll drop down the Cat 2 in town.
1: Copy that.
2: 5-3, copy. ETA is 1 hour at 17.
0: Copy that, thank you.

0: Five Elms, AP472, we are Code 3, Unit 15, Traverse Street. Food stuffs on stove, crews have made entry, 360 complete. Making further investigations then.
1: Firecom's AP472, code 3 of unit 15, foodstuffs on stove, crews have made entry, 360 complete, making further investigations. Did you say complete or incomplete? Over.
0: Yeah, 360 is complete. Over.
1: Received that AP472, 360 is complete, 2021, channel clear.

0: Thanks, Rashidi. Thanks. Medical emergency. A 76-year-old female. She was not conscious and had a gonal breathing, but she's now conscious again, but it's still quite an emergency. Page Greatwood.
1: Yeah, received. Thank you. I'll stand by and monitor.
0: Thanks. And Fire Rescue is also attending. Welcome, Cliff.

0: Thanks, Vega 227. I've got a Cat 4 clinical triage in Sealace Place. Police have been attached. I'll just chase their ETA for you.
1: Vega 227, clear that. Thank you.

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0: 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Back Creek 1 Alpha has returned to station and closing down. 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
3: 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Fucking clear.
4: 914, thank you very much for clearing. I'll drop down the details. We do have the Golden crew running as well. Their ETA was an hour 13.
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5: Yep, no worries.

0: 213, sorry guys, I have you much closer to a Cat 2 breathing problems, Araluen Road in Braidwood. We do have a Queen Bee and a Golden car responding. It was originally a Cat 1. I need to drop down details for you and I'll call off one of these cars. I'll leave the Queen Bee car for transport. Thanks so much. Golden 253, we've just had the Bungan door on calls clear. One boy, they're going to respond. You're no longer required. We will get you to return.
1: 253, copy that, thanks.
0: Southern Aquarian 914, Bungendore on calls and just clear Vomboyne. They are just ahead of you. We'll get them to head to this case. They're much closer than the Golden car.
2: We'll copy that.
0: 914, we'll keep you running for transport back up at the scene. Fire has just arrived. We'll get a report from them shortly.
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0: Copy that.

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1: 227, yep, copy that.

0: 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We're going to be code 4.
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0: Yeah, responding to obviously the ambulance call for OICDC.
1: Received, thank you. Mark, you guys responding, fucking clear.

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0: 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Wico 3, number 1 Stone, Haven Road, Dubbo. Got a small amount of rubbish alight on the side of the road. Getting off to work. No further needs, over.
1: Firecom CP 284, code 3, small amount of rubbish alight, side of road, getting pumped to work, no further needs, at 2037 channel.

0: Park Holmes up 8236. We're at Yasmere Road, Braywood and Arrowin Road. We have an elderly woman, 76-year-old woman, having difficulty breathing. We're are applying oxygen. She's conscious. We have been on the phone to New South Wales Ambulance. They're approximately 45 minutes away. No further needs at this stage.
1: Fire comms RP236 code 3, elderly woman approximately 76 with difficulty breathing. You're applying oxygen. She is conscious. You have been on the phone to Ambos. They're 45 minutes away. No further needs at this stage at 2038 channel clear.

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0: Yeah, just an update here. Patient conscious and breathing. Fire rescue on site, administering some oxygen, waiting for ambos to arrive, over.
1: Okay, fucking clear.
2: Sunny Control, Golden 253, get a Cat 3 Mental Health in Rota Street, I've attached the police.
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0: Right, I'm from Falcon.
1: Falcon, Spy, we want to go ahead.
0: Ambulance have just provided an ETA. They're approximately 40 minutes out.
1: The reason you think is...

0: 7257. Just looking at the note, states that patients are under the knife. We're going to just stage until cops arrive.
1: Copy that, we'll let them know. Yeah, fire rescue have got this situation well and truly in hand. As mentioned, patient is certainly conscious, breathing, being assisted with oxygen. Fire rescue have plenty of oxygen for the task, so we've been released over.
2: Proceed, thanks for your turnout, fucking clear.
1: Fire, come late George Judy, copy that, stop direct, thanks for the press responding.
2: Proceed, thanks late George Judy.

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0: Kong, says Pump 305 Blue from River Street, Golden. It appears to be a pile burn. Number of people in attendance. Making further investigations. No further needs at this stage, over.
1: Flycom's HP 305 from state address appears to be pile burn. Number of people in attendance making further investigations. No further needs at this stage at 2049 Channel Clear.

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1: St. Albans, PC.
0: Fly comms, St. Albans, PC is leaving Hawkesbury District Office and heading back to St. Albans. Crew of one, Captain. Over.
1: Received, thank you. 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
2: 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Qualcomm, CP398.
0: 55 Bravo is about to leave Lismore City Unit and proceed to Casino City Unit through POB ETA 40 minutes. Over.
2: Copy that. Safe travels.
1: Qualcomm CP398, Mrs. Blue. There appears to be some burnt foodstuffs. At this stage, we can give 384 a code 2.
2: Qualcomm CP398. Appears to be burnt foodstuffs. 384 can be code 2. Is RFS in attendance? Over.
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3: Qualcomm Spray 1.
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1: Yeah, return to station. Thank you. Closing down.
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1: 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Thank you.
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1: Tom's Hedge Fund, 305 Blue from River Street. We have approximately 5 by 5 meter pile. 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
2: Southern Tablelands, Judy, number 2003, Lyanna Road, Myrtleville, house fully involved. 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
3: Fire comes HP305 from state address 5 by 5 meter pile. 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At 2056, channel
0: clear. Hey, firm, given the report that that's fully involved, can we get our two BA brigades activated? 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
2: 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Would you like them thrown on as well?
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0: 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We have one female patient, 76-year-old patient. Patient is now breathing, talking on her own. We're still awaiting arrival of ambulance. RFS have been in attendance and now have departed the scene.
3: Firecoms, pumper 236, one female patient, 76-year-old, now breathing and talking on her own, awaiting arrival of ambos. RFS have been in attendance, now departed. 2058, channel clear.

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1: Super 3, we're on the scene with police. I'm just having a bit of trouble making access to the patient's address.
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3: Goblin Station, house fully involved at the given location.
2: Thanks, Mike. I'm crewing up. Could you please drop this job to Goblin 1 Bravo, not Goblin 1 Alpha, over?
3: Yeah, receive both trucks if you want to take both.
2: I think we'll probably only get a crew for the one, over.
3: Yeah, receive fucking quick.

0: 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We're driven around the area, haven't found anything yet. We've got the crews checking out the nearby park. You have no other information about this?
1: 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Crews checking nearby park. Request further info. I'll send you a breakthrough with the original caller's number. Over.

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3: Receive, thank you. What command vehicle are you in?
1: Thank you. Sorry, just checking. Will you guys be staying on scene until the police do their checks, or are you clearing?
0: Yeah, current plan is to stay on scene. Unless you've got anything pressing for us.
2: Group 10 vehicle. It's a command officer, the one that's been assigned to me. The MDT, I have not got one. Nothing further.
3: Receive, thank you. I've just dropped it down to your vehicle. I'll mark you responding on this end. Fucking clear.
1: Copy. I'm just planning for fires in BA in Meadowville, but I'll get up quickly.
4: 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Crew of 1, OIC, Dragon Captain. I've also got Dragon 1 on the road with a crew of 1. And Traga 7 Bravo with a crew of 2.

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1: Dragon 7 responding to Rhino 5, Crew 2.

Fly comms, HP305, as previous pile burn has burnt down, rendered area safe, spoken to occupant, they'll remain until it's burnt out. No further brigade action required, your code 421-09, channel clear.

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1: 253.
0: 3, thanks. Police, can you continue trying to locate this patient? They're going to stay down for the time being.
1: Copy, thanks.

0: 285 to 7.
1: I can fly 2205. Where is he?
0: 25. You also just need to clean up and wrap for a sign off time.
2: 2115, then I.
0: Have a good one.
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0: fire con just advising, Windsor 1 is on the road to the structure fire at Upper Lachlan. Crew of 2, captain in charge, 1BA, 1 wearer on board. Over.
1: Receive, thank you. Far and clear.
2: Melbourne 253, would you like us to stand by at that BA job?
3: 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I've got a quick call up now. I'll just leave you in town. How's the other car still in camera?
2: 3, copy.
4: 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I'm in command, Lima.
1: 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I'll mark you responding on this end as well. Far from clear.

0: Falcon, middle line one.
1: Middle line one.
0: Gearing up for the destruction fire, and then we'll be on route. We'll come back to you when we're leaving.
1: I see. Thank you. Falcon clear.

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1: Yeah, comms, copy that, we have received, code 1, over.
0: Received your code 1, HP305, at 2116, channel clear. 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
1: 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No sign of fire, making further investigations. 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

0: Yeah, it comes with K3, 10 Nixon Court, Mudgee. There's a small bonfire in the back of the premises. We're getting to work with the first aid drill. No further needs at this time.
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0: 7 Tobago 279.
1: Thank you, 279.
0: Thank you. I can see that you're still a little while out of town. I'm just going to drop you in a Cat 4 Falls in Bega. If I can take you off, I will.
1: Copy.
0: Thank you. Drive safe.

0: Yeah, 2 out of 9, just an update. House fully engulfed. Unfortunately, it won't be saved. No occupants inside. Everyone is accounted for. Copy so far?
1: Copy so far.
0: Can I also get a central energy online? I have a down power line that will need to attend to make it safe. And at this stage, just keep everything rolling that you've got on the road.

0: Yeah, received. Energy was assigned at time of call. You have police responding, ambulance are responding for firefighter welfare during BA operations. Fire and rescue are also responding to pumps. You have three RFS trucks assigned with BA operators as well, as well as an additional two heavies inbound.
1: Excellent. Message received. Thank you. I've also got a personal vehicle parked up on the driveway off Spathead Lane to help direct emergency vehicles in. It is a long way off Spathead Road. Dragon on, please.

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0: Five Bravo has arrived at its final destination for the evening. We're motoring down and going home.
1: Copy that. Have a good night.
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0: Qualcomm's Prompt 236 from Harrelyn Road, property name Yasmi. We had a 76-year-old female, had trouble breathing, fire rescue supplied oxygen for approximately 45 minutes. Her condition improved until the arrival of New South Wales Ambulance. New South Wales Ambulance are now transporting the patient to a hospital.
1: Qualcomm's Prompt 236 from state address. 76-year-old female with trouble breathing, fire rescue supplied oxygen for 45 minutes, condition improved till ambulance arrived. Ambos are now transporting patient to hospital, 2135, channel clear.
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2: Could we get Trailgun 9 to confirm the personal vehicle at the gate?
3: Trailgun 9, go ahead.
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3: Copy that, he's just on his way back out, he's just finished escorting another vehicle in.

Firecom Sun Thailand's Group 10, Blues. Depends on the scene. Yeah, they are right with the set prep. The house is completely involved. It's practically on the ground now, I think.

0: Yeah, Mike, I'm just letting you know we're going to change call signs now to Strathead Lane Control.
1: Received. Anything further?
0: Fire rescue are also on scene, and I have also got Group 10 deputy.

0: Yeah, 5 kilometres, rescue pump 503, blue, over.
1: 5 kilometres, rescue pump 503.

0: 503 Blue, can we have police attend this address, 24 Matthew Street, Wollongong? We have a person who is refusing to comply with our directions to turn off a fire in the front yard of a unit block. Seems to know the law very well. Over.
1: Fire comms RP503, require police to attend address. Person who is refusing to comply with directions to turn off fire in front of unit block. Seems to know law very well. 2143, channel clear.
2: Summon to Bay 258, Cat 2 stroke Maloney's Beach, please.
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1: Level 7.
0: And we're back in town and my first time on.
1: Copy, thank you. Signing off at 21:45.
0: Do you mind giving Officer a wide A buzz at your convenience?

0: 236, thank you. We have still got flames alight in this building. They're still about 2 metres above roof height. We've got multiple RFS, multiple fire rescue resources on scene. We're being told that we've got down power lines. We're not entirely sure if the electricity is still connected, but there is multiple quite large LPG bottles on scene that are right next to the house. The fire is trying to get under control as well. We don't currently have police on scene, but I do believe they are on their way. We will give you a further update in about 30 minutes.
1: Yeah, just an update. Boys are heavily involved with trying to put this house out, but it is unfortunately already gone. I have got ambulance now on scene and also Golden One Bravo, I think it was.
2: Received, thank you. Far from clear.
3: Thank you very much. Do you require any other services on scene or any additional support?
0: Well, no, not at this stage. I think we'll leave it with fire is. There's no oxygen inside. We're just a BA assisted standby at this point in time.
3: Copy that, thank you.

0: on control, Goldwyn 253.
1: 253.
0: Thanks, 253. No longer required in Crookwell. Patient is up off the ground and uninjured.
1: 253, great news. Thanks for that.

0: Can you hold us off this job? The navigation sent us down a bit of a path and we are stuck, so we just have to talk to your group and organise a recovery. Thank you.
1: Flight, Flight, Lane Control.

0: Yeah, just an update. This house will have asbestos in it. All the guys on the ground here have been told, but for any more coming in, can just please advise that gas masks or proper PPE should be worn around this house. And I've also got Goulburn Fire Rescue on scene now.
1: Mike, I'm on the table, engineer.

0: A-Firm. Firstly, can we go on to the incoming brigade being Gunning and Winslow and make sure they head along, I'd say, Tauranga Road and don't approach from the south, and then come along Strathead Lane, please. If we can also activate logistics as well, please.
1: Here you go, here's Michael.

0: Yeah, A-turn coming from Tarawa Road. Do you have a turn off road, not knowing the area? Over.
1: Over to something else.
2: 257.
1: Thanks. Just wondering if something or crew from earlier had any trouble with this patient and if we might need police in attendance.
0: Hey, firm. Thank you, Firecom. We'll follow that direction. Over.
3: Yeah, Firecom's rescue pump 503 green. Over.
4: The crew is still on the way back to station, actually, Officer Gibb and Officer Burke, to ask one of them if they're available for a quick phone call.
1: I didn't have either of their numbers. So if they were able to just voice over air, if we would need police, if they're actually okay.
4: Thanks. And then from Strafford Lane, it turns into Spicer's Lane when you continue on, and then it'll be a left-hand turn onto Ryanna Road.
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6: Blankendoor 213, we couldn't hear the other side of the conversation, can you test yours?
3: Prevent it being relit. And we're code 4 returning to station now.
4: 213, thanks. I've had a call back from the patient at Womboyne. Queanbeyan crew responding, just wanted to know if there are any issues, if police might be required for their attendance at all.
6: Thanks, mate. Either of them have my phone number, just give me a ring, that's fine.
4: St. Albans CC. Copy that, thank you so much. 257, I'll drop down Officer Burke's phone number. If you'd like to give him a call, he can run you through it over the phone.
3: Firecom, Strafford Lane Control.
4: Strafford Lane Control.
3: Yeah, Firecom, can you just give me a update on what's on the road now, please?

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They're just coming along Taralga Road now, heading towards the Chat 3. They're a Caber appliance with Caber operators. You also have Command Romeo inbound with additional Caber operators, as well as

yeah, message received. At this stage, whatever's on the road, you can let them keep coming, but I don't need any more resources at this stage. So the one that's stuck at the minute, once they get out of their bogged or whatever situation they're in, they can just turn around and stand down, please. Yeah, that's fine. But no, yeah, no more resources required, though. But whatever's on the road, keep them coming.

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0: Good evening, Tom. John Sean at Avondale Retirement Village. No sign of smoke or fire. Have been informed a brake glass has been hit. RFS on scene and attempting to reset. 485 can take a code 2 on this one. We'll be here for a short time until we reset. Over.
1: 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Firecoms number 485.
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2: Stand by. I'm speaking to logistics captain now. I'll see what units are attached and come back to you.

0: Yeah, thanks, Icon. Bingo cards for logistics will be Mawari TC Charlie and Mawari 17. Over.
1: Receipts, fucking clear. Do they need, do they need to be paged or just assigned?
0: Just assigned for that one, thanks, Icon.
2: Southern Tamaria 237 for a welfare check.
3: Seven, all safe here, just offering some treatment and a little outpatient very shortly.
2: Thanks, 37.

0: I think the extreme heat requires to come to a conclusion that we don't have enough energy to extinguish the fire, so they're just going to let the house burn until it burns itself out. There's no one currently in VA, however, with the LPG bottle still, like, spitting out gas, we're going to be here for quite some time. We just wanted to give you an update.
1: Copy 236. I do have two cars on Golden Station. If you do need relieving, let me know.
0: Be willing to...

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0: Thank you both very much. 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
0: Thanks for the extension issue, guys. Sleep well. Southern 2, Bungador 213, can I record any fatigue against both officers?
3: Yeah, from stated location. We spoke to an informant, small smell of gas coming out of the footpath. It appears that the gas company has already been there and marked as such. There's nil exposures in place. No further grade action required. We're code 4, over.
1: Thanks, man. We might just have a sleep until 8:30.
0: Absolutely. Sleeping until 08:30. Good night.
4: 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Gas company has already come and marked as such, no exposures, no further brigade action, your code 4. 2212, channel clear.

0: Bermuda 667.
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0: 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This is likely to be an on transport. We're just going to be on scene for a bit, sorting out our patient.

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0: Copy that, thank you. Nothing outstanding at this stage. 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

0: 279. 279.
1: I'll be on transport here. Change the paper.
0: Thank you.

0: Yeah, Viacom, we're starting to wrap up our operations for the evening. North Nassau is being stood down and they're returning to their station over. They'll use their MDT to mark themselves as not available over.
1: Received anything further?
0: Nothing further at this stage. Utungan 7 and Vale Beach 7 are still doing a couple of final runs on their patrol, and we should all be out of here within half an hour over.
1: Received, fucking clear.
2: Viacom, Viacom, it's my third lane control.
1: Go ahead.

0: Yeah, just an update. Just to take your notice, police now are on scene. I've also got middle arm and Winslow. House, unfortunately, he's demolished. Still got active flames. 9 kilo gas bottles still around the side, which is still active. Too hot to get to, so we're just still standing by at this stage.
1: Received, fast and clear.
0: Sorry, Firecom, just letting you know, also, have we got an update on Essential Energy coming to this place?
1: I will give them a call.
0: Thank you.

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0: Welcome, I'm 3-4-5 Alpha, we're Blue Code, 3 Middleton Street. One car fully involved in fire, we're getting to work. Police are in attendance of it.
1: Received, car fully involved, getting to work, police in attendance. 2234, Charlie.

0: Icons, punt 307 blue.
1: Icons, punt 307.
0: Yeah, Flycoms, pump 307 blue, code 383 McFarlane Street, single vehicle, fully alight on roadside, getting pump to work, over.
1: Yeah, you see, vehicle will like getting pump to work, 20, 38, 23.

0: Hey, look, I was just wondering if we might be able to get dispatch to make contact with the POI on this case. They just left their number so that they would be able to open the gates for us to the property. At this stage, we're about a minute from scene. Thank you.
1: 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We'll make a call back now.
2: 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Stuff is lane control. Blue.
1: Go ahead.
2: Yeah, just that you know that essential energy are now on scene.
1: We're safe, fucking clear. Southern Golden 220, we've made that call back, they'll open up the gates for you.
0: Right.

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0: Copy. 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
2: Marco, I'm Southern Highlands G.
3: P6, all good here. We've just had a central energy rock up on scene. They've cut power to the house, and I believe the power outage has gone further than just this property. We'll get you an update on that very shortly. The house has still got flames in it, so we're going to still be here for a little while.
0: Copy.
4: Seven Highlands Duty, MVA, two vehicles at the given location, possibly one person trapped. We've paged Douglas Park.
2: Copy, thanks. I suspect you'll get a strong crew from Douglas Park, I'll run us over.
4: Receive. I can see you.

0: 336 to Southern.
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0: Thank you. We're speaking to Central Energy. They're only going to cut the power to the affected property. All the houses on the street are going to continue to have their power. Apparently, the power lines are not at further risk of coming down.
1: Copy that. Thank you.

0: Flycom Douglas Park 1 Blue.
1: 279. We just have to tie you up and then we'll get a sign off time shortly. Thanks.
2: Copy 279. Thank you.
3: Douglas Park 1, good evening. MVA given location. Between two vehicles, possibly persons trapped.
0: Yeah, copy that. We're a crew of 3 in the Cat 1, and there'll be a crew of 2 in the Cat 7. OIC in the Cat 1 will be captain. OIC in the Cat 7 will be senior deputy.
3: Perfect, fucking clear.

0: Yeah, Flycom, Yutangin 7 and Vala Beach 7 are both returning to their respective stations. We've finished our operations here at this Tarlac Road Fire for the evening. There'll be crews back out here approximately 8 o'clock tomorrow morning to continue on with State Forest. I'm going to be reverting back to Lower North Coast, Command Foxtrot. Copy.
1: Here, see, thanks very much. Can I just grab a final sit rec on the fire in regards to containment and things like that?

0: Yeah, at this stage, the area that the Forestry Corp put it back in today is all still within the box. Crews have been patrolling that southwestern edge all afternoon. There are a few candles that are burning in the burn area that are throwing a few embers across the road, but nothing's caught all afternoon, and they've cooled down all those areas. The whole rest of the fire remains contained. No concern, no hot spots that are close to the edges. Still a little bit of internal burning, but not at risk at this stage of breaking containment over.
1: Rossi, thanks very much for your work this evening. Get home safe, fucking clear.

0: Vorher kommen Douglas Park 1-0. Ja.
1: Douglas Park 1.
0: Yeah, can confirm. Douglas Park 1 and Douglas Park 7 are on scene. Police are on scene. Can confirm. The Fox Single Car LEA. Just going to check on the driver now, over.

0: Southern Golden 253 for a welfare check.
1: Okay.
2: 253, over here, get me a non-transport shortly.
0: Copy.

0: Yeah, Viacom, we have been released from the NCIS movie set, and they've also advised Douglas Park is not required for the midnight shift.
1: Yeah, received, no worries. I'll pass that on to them. Southern Highland Studio, Viacom.
2: Yeah, thanks. I'll be direct over.
1: Viacom clear.

0: Yeah, Juan Carlos, so for the same rep, person is, the driver has been, taken out of the vehicle now. We've got, fire and rescue on scene, ambos are on scene.
1: Yeah, received. Now, when you say they've been taken out of the vehicle, they're getting out themselves or are they being extricated?
0: They're out themselves. They got helped, yeah.
1: Receive, I can see.

0: Yeah, Viacom, Wilton 1. As we were leaving the NCIS set, we heard a call not far from us. Would you like us to attend?
1: Douglas Park 1 from Viacom.
2: Yeah, Viacom, this is Douglas Park 1, and no further resources required here.
1: Yeah, received Wilton 1, thanks for the offer, and no further resources required there.
0: Yeah, copy, thank you.
1: Viacom clear.

0: Just on three.
1: Three, thanks. I've discussed the tour at this location. Just moving away from scene to complete some paperwork.
0: Copy that, thank you.

0: Yeah, just for your information, tow truck's arrived. He's just dragging the car up now. So we've got the southbound lane of Renegal Road closed until that's finished over.
1: Thank you. Fucking clear.

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1: Alright, so Broadcom, message lane control.
2: 236.
0: Thank you. Fire is pretty much extinguished. They're just trying to wet down some of the embers. Both RFS and Fire Rescue are happy for us to clear this scene. So if in order, we'll head back into Crookwell.
2: Absolutely. Thank you so much.
0: Very welcome.
1: Yeah, just an update. Boys are still extinguishing the house. It's pretty well on the ground now. We've got boys working on the gas bottle on the northern side, and I've also took down the New South Wales ambulance.
3: Receive, far from clear.

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1: Beacon 279.
0: Please have us on the time.
1: Certainly can, 279, signing off for the day at 23:25. Thank you so much for your help.
0: Yeah.

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0: Oh, God, it's probably 4 or 6, 8 hours. Probably 4 or 6, 8 hours, I believe.
1: Oh, it comes about 4 or 6 hours, but...

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We're in the area of Butcherlight. 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

0: Hi, Colin, from 46 AM for Blue from Island Drive. We do have fire control. We are endeavouring to blacken out at this moment. Could you please make sure the second appliance is continuing just for water security, over?
1: Yeah, affirmative 2343, channel clear.

Five Thomas Pump, 238 blue. Five Thomas Pump, 238. Five Thomas Pump, 238 blue. We are code 3 from 20 Nickel Street, Broken Hill. No sign of fire at this stage. Investigating over. 723.49, Channel 3.

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0: 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We're back in town and ready for a complete count, please.
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0: Can you mark both officers down for sleeping until 10 a.m., please?
1: I certainly can. 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

0: 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Have traversed the area, no sign of smoke or fire. Call giving you good faith. Pump 238, Cavs pump 239 and K4, over.
1: Yeah, copy that, 238. New K4s, 10 minutes after midnight, channel clear.

Yeah, just an update for you. House is pretty well extinguished. We will come back in the morning for a patrol. We're going to slowly start packing up now, and we'll start relieving trucks to start heading home. Over.

0: call it home, you're talking 7, yellow.
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0: Yeah, we're back at station, closing down comms.
1: Rafi, thanks very much for your work. Enjoy the rest of your night. Welcome, clear.

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Viacom CP454 Blue. 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Viacom CP454 Blue from John Renshaw Drive. We have a small amount of oil on the road. Through getting to Webb's back off. Here's CP454. Small loss, we'll get in route back to him. That was Ref 14 Chocolate.

0: 357 at 7-8, pass. Are you looking?
1: Yeah.
0: And do you want to hit me now?
2: Two 5 7. I was with a cat pyrolytic reaction in Claymium West. Do you want to crib first? Do you want to go there?

0: 7957, could you copy my loss?
1: Apologies, we just missed that. Can you hear me?
0: Copy, I'm just going to cat 3 allergic reaction claim you in West. Did you want to go there first or you want to have your crew first? It's up to you, I don't mind.
1: I might as well not go with.
0: Copy, thank you very much. I'll drop it down.

0: Thanks. Just given the notes about this patient's current conditions, has anyone discussed private transport to ED with this patient? Just don't want to get scabies all over the car.
1: Yeah, I called them maybe 40 minutes ago. They weren't keen on the idea of self-transporting. Sorry.
0: And then copy that. Don't blame you.
1: Just let me know if you need anything and hopefully you don't have to take them.
0: Yeah, we'll have an assessment, have a chat, and hopefully get them to drive themselves to the hospital if appropriate.
1: Understood.

0: Firefox Comscom 474, we're code 3 at stated address, unable to locate car fire. We will traverse the area for a little bit and further message to follow. Yeah, 2474-0023, Chelsea.
1: Yes, 268, sorry.
2: 268.
1: Thanks for coming on transport here. I'll head back to station and complete paperwork if all okay.
2: Copy, that's okay. Once you're done with that, I've just got a cap 4 on Cobham Street in the gas.
1: Today. We'll just go and do that one now. We'll do both case sheets at the completion of this job.
2: Understood. Thank you. Appreciate it.

0: Tarkan CP 454 message. Tarkan CP 454 is leaving. The CP 454 disappeared, so they're saying there could still be a significant spill in the right-hand turn lane on Weekly's Drive. Can you investigate that area, over?
1: Yeah, copy that. Investigating.
0: Thanks. That was Road 29, Channel 4.

0: Hi, Combs. Number 468 Alpha Green from Island Drive. We have an area of bush alight approximately 4 metres by 8 metres. It was extinguished by using the water on 468 and the 514's appliances. The area has been blackened out. Police were in attendance and we are code 44 station. Over.
1: Yeah, receive that, stop 468 Alpha, double 032, 10 o'clock.

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1: 257.
0: Thanks. 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
1: Excellent. Good news for us. Drive safe.

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Because the address is different. There's no property here.

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1: We're going to have some issues.
0: Copy, do you need police? I didn't have the board when you went before, sorry, so I'm not across it.
1: Please attach, I don't know if there's any around though.
0: Understood. If you're not comfortable to go in, don't go in. I'll let them know you're...

0: Yeah, Fike, I'm just letting you know that everyone is now departing the fire grounds. So Traeger 9 and Traeger 7 Bravo are leaving. I will come back in the morning for a check and change in course. I'm back to Traeger 9. Clear?
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0: Tarraga 9, and also 7 Bravo now packing station and closing down.
1: Received, thank you, 5 and 6.

0: if I comes from 440 Blue, at the roundabout Princess Highway cross of Warris Road, single car MVA as described via SCAD, single person, ambulance in attendance treating, police are also in attendance in making investigations.
1: Yeah, received 440, single vehicle MVA, airbase treating patient, police in attendance investigating further, 104 channel clear.

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0: 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Group 10 has returned to base. It is now closing. Thank you.
1: Received, thank you. Have a good night. Qualcomm clear.
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0: Viacom's top 105 Blue. We are K3 from TAFE Wentworth Falls. No current sign of smoke or fire. Making good investigations, over.
1: Sid 124, Charlie.

0: Something control, young 210 for a welfare check.
1: 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Thanks.

0: Yeah, 355. It's just an ambulance with a lift of a lady. She's been put back to bed. We're back on code 4.
1: So 2092, please.

0: Clark, on CP228, K3 Warren Road, single vehicle MVA investigating, over.
1: Yeah, so 2 feet around, channel.

0: 방송 10월 방송 I'm so sorry, we've got one cut, so if you want to just enroll, and we'll be doing your opening report of the tour.
1: We do two, 2 hours, 2 hours, 2 hours.

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0: The Judas with the AMR in 35 is still in 35.
1: Copy.

0: Yeah, like I'm pumped 337 blue from 4 lane to 4 of place. No sign of flight this stage, but investigating, over.
1: Like I'm pumped 307, received your code 3, no sign of flight, investigating, 244, channel clear.

0: Yeah, fire comms, pump 307 blue from 4 angle 408. Fire has occurred underneath the house of this vacant property. Yeah, someone's tried to light a bit of a pile up underneath. Police are on scene. 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
1: 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Police are on scene. You're checking the area with tick. 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

Fly comms, rescue pump 295 green, from Point Ray, Tuncurry. Unit fire had occurred on the stove. We've turned the stove off, ventilated the unit, checked with a tick. Resident is now going back in and we'll notify their real estate later on in the morning. And we have code 4, over. Fly comms, rescue pump 295, received stop, turned stove off, ventilated unit, check with tick. Unit owners will notify real estate in the morning and you are code 4, 452, channel 3.

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1: Absolutely, I'll do that now. Travel 5.

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0: Clark on from 93 Blue Gum Road, Chessman. We are K3. We have worldwide fire in medium-sized single-level house. One Korean VA, one of 38 on fire attack. RP357SO will be IC. This will be known as Chessman Command. We're in the offensive strategy. Our police have just arrived on scene. We will require ambulance, electricity, and structural fire. Second alarm, over.
1: 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We're going to let happening for you, sir. AR 528, channel clear.

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0: bike on. RP357, Jesma Command. Firm 360 is complete. Fire a single story house, well or white. We are in empty strategy. Unable to get all clear at this time. Unable to switch electricity off. Exposures in the Bravo and Delta side. Currently doing exposure protection. Those two houses have been evacuated. VA control throughout the rear of pump 357. Continue with second alarm response at this stage, over.
1: 500 rescue on 357, receive your update, 360 complete, fire in single story house, well alight, defensive strategy, unable to get all clear, unable to switch off electricity, exposures in Bravo and Delta, exposure protection in place and houses have been evacuated. Marco, VA control at rear of 357, continuing second alarm response, 538, channel clear.

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1: Michael, Rescue Pump 357, reporting.
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0: Sherlock Holmes, DCNU, Blue. I have completed a 360, and this incident will still be known as Jesmond Command. IC will still remain with SO357. This stage power has been isolated to the premises. Exposures in the Bravo and Delta are not under threat, but persons have been evacuated by the police, 4 persons in total. 2 lines of 38 at work. We still not have an all clear, so we are still at life at risk. We are defensive. The safety officer has been appointed from 462. We also have the AP 462 at work. At this stage, no further needs, over.
1: Welcome to DCNU, received your message, 360 completed, will stage Jesmond Command, IC to remain with SO357, power has been isolated to premises, exposures in Bravo and Delta are not under threat, but persons have been evacuated by police, 4 persons in total. You have 2 lines of 38 at work, no all clear, you're at life at risk stage and defensive strategy. Safety officer in place from pub 462. AP 462 is also at work. You have no further needs. 0600, channel clear.
0: Further to that comms, WIPRA has been set up and rehab with BA control at the rear of pump 357. Over.
1: Viacom, DCNU, received that. WIPRO also set up for decon and BA control at rear of pump 357. Message received, 601, channel clear.

0: 38,
1: go ahead. 288, that last was unreadable. I assume you guys are back. I'll give you a completion time of 6:07.
0: Copy, take man 6:07, and you can mark both up as an LA until 1300.
1: Go with LA until 13. Sorry.
0: Thank you, good night.

0: Facing you from Jasmine Command. Crews have done a rapid primary search due to structural instability of the house. We do have an all clear. Fire is contained to the structure. Residents on the Bravo and the Delta side have been allowed back into their residence. Crews at this stage are salvaging overhaul. AP will be getting to work shortly with foam. House is totally destroyed. Could you also have FIRU contact my mobile? Over.
1: Mirror 216, Southern.
2: 216, go ahead.
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2: Falcon speaking, you received your update. Crews have done rapid primary search due to structural instability. You have an all clear. Fire is contained to structure. Residents on Bravo and Delta are allowed back into their houses. Crews are in salvage and overhaul phase. AP is getting to work shortly with foam. House is totally destroyed by fire. Requesting FIRU contact you on your mobile. 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
1: 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That would be greatly appreciated. Viacom clear.

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0: For Maria in 217, you have Nayla and Hattersley with the assigned portables. Officer Bradford is also here, but not sure what car she's going into just yet.
1: Copy that, thanks. That's totally shift. And good morning to Queen Mian Station.
2: Good morning from Queen Mian 257. You've got the SE and Patron in 219. You've got Taylor and Nick. You have a good day.
1: Thanks, guys. Same to you. And good morning, Truman Station.

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2: Eden 28G, you've got Fraser and Kelly till 1900 with the Sun Gospel.
0: Thanks, guys. Have a good day. Once you've completed checks and you're good to go, I've just got a Cat 3 Abdurbane on Stanley Street.
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0: Good morning from Coomer. So you have McGrath and Nichols in 259 and single officer callers in 207. Also a ride along coming sometime today. Portable numbers as assigned until 900.
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2: 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In 265 you have a 1 and null. In 909 you have Tartanson and Archibald. In 253 you have DeRuta, all finishing at 1900 hours today with assigned portables. Thank you, have a good shift.
1: 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Once completed checks and good to go, if we can get the single set heading up to Cookwell for the take place. 7754 in the rumour station for 500.

0: Purvis Nation and 271, you have Drew and Black, 211, Lee and Taylor, 276, Singh and O'Donovan, 224, Vakoviak and Seabrook, all finishing at 0700 with South Cobos, and off on time for all cars, please.
1: Copy that, guys. We'll make a note for the off on time for all cars. We just got a request on the sheets if we can get one of the double crews heading down to Burnaby for the shift and one heading up to Bateman's Bay. I'm happy you guys have a chat and let me know who it's going to be.
0: I'll have a chat on myself.
1: Good morning, Inspector 160.
2: Good morning from Inspector 160, Officer Grant in this vehicle, till 1800 with portals 232-4818 and 232-5702. Have a great day.
1: Thanks, and you. And good morning, Yas 268.
3: Good morning from Yas in 268. You have Hannon in Farrell, and in 261 you've got Officer Reed single, all until 1900. Have a good day.
1: Thanks, guys. Over to you. If we can get the single heading up to Borough for the shift, please.
3: No worries. I'll let her know.
1: Copy. Thank you. And good morning, Burnaby Station.
4: Good morning from Burnaby. It's Officer Hawkins, single on this vehicle till 1900. Follows up assigned. Have a good day.
1: Thanks. Over to you. Once you've completed the shift and you're good to go, if we can get you heading down to Marine Villa for the shift, please.
4: You need a call when you've got a minute, that'd be great.
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3: 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Have a good day.
2: Thanks, same to you, and good morning, Inspector 164.
4: Good morning from Inspector 164. 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
2: Copy that, will do. 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
4: Good morning from Inspector 164. You have

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0: Yeah, Flycom, 97 Bravo is leaving base. We're going to do a shift down at the Winchester Festival. Sakura 3, OIC's Deputy Byrne. Over.
2: Good morning from 161, Mike, on the vehicle to 1800, portables ending in 4904 and 5946. Just give me a call, local, please. And here's to a lovely day.
1: Thank you very much. If you could please mark your MDT accordingly, available or not available, that'd be greatly appreciated. I've got your crew of three.
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0: Thanks, same to you. Once you complete the checks and you're good to go, if I can get you heading up to Bega for the checks, team up with a single there.
2: Robbie.
3: Yeah, thanks, guys. Are you guys going to be marked available or not available today? I'll mark you from my end.
2: I think technically not available, but it's a, I'm really not sure what the status on that is.
3: No, thank you very much. I'll mark you not available in the meantime, and worst case scenario, if we need you, we might reach out to you. Thank you very much. Welcome, Cliff.
0: Good morning, Young Station.
4: Good morning from Young. Today in 210, you have Officers McDonald and Ballard. In 275, you have Single Officer Mitchell, 1 to 1900. Have a great day.
0: Thanks, guys. Thank you.

0: right back.
1: Yeah, right here.

0: Yes, 2687.
1: 268, come here.
0: It's 268, that's going to be heading to Barilla, if you could just hand me, please.
1: Copy, will do.
2: Copy, evening press.

276 276. Zeke will be the car heading to the bay for the day. Copy, car.

0: Yes.
1: Good morning, Borough 231.
0: Viacom, the DC New Jesmond Command, pass your message, sir.
2: Good morning from Borough in 231. You have Officer Hocking until 1800 with portable 055231 and 065231. Have a good day.
1: Thanks, same to you. And good morning, Harden 264.
3: Good morning, Command Station and 264. You have Officer Phillips until 1800. Have a good day.
1: Thanks, same to you.

0: 257.
1: Okay. 257. Flycom, DCNU from Jisman Command. Just an update from this location. Secondary search has been carried out with an all clear. Fire is contained in the structure. Crews are getting to work with lines of 38, utilising foam as extinguishment medium and good wetting agent, as this is a weatherboard home with iron roof construction. IC still falls with 357 SO, who will be breaking down resources shortly, and individual appliances will be sending their own code 4s. I'll remain in attendance for a short period of time with a code 4 to follow. Over.
0: 57, sorry, I said Bungdo earlier. Was there a job there, or were you getting sent there?
2: 257, there's a job. You're not being sent there. I think someone's actually moved up the car. I will drop the job in here.
0: No worries, thanks so much.
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0: Yeah, Viacom, we might come in from the Langley Vale Lansdowne Road end, and we should meet Coopernook up there somewhere.
1: Thank you very much. Clear of you, Coopernook 1, copy. Gabriel 1, copy fast. Thank you to both units. Viacom, clear 0703.

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1: 215, go ahead.
0: Happy to be sent to River for the data.
1: Cover that, thanks for the time you now.

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0: No, I can't pick it up on blue.
1: Pick it up when I see you're on scene.
0: Copy that. We got a small area of bushes like due to a car being ripped. We're just going to get out and get to work, over.
1: Thank you. Tunzel Motor 1 are inbound. Are they still required?
0: Yes. Keep them coming, over.
1: Thank you very much. Also, was the vehicle a light?
0: We were told by forestry it was a light, and then it started the bushfire overside.
1: Understood. When you got a minute, can I have how it started, or how you think it started, and any details on the car that you can give me? Thank you very much. 5P0712.
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1: Keep it up one, go ahead.
6: Yeah, thanks. Attaching you to the Tullock Road Flyer and PC Alpha will be the OSE for the day, is that correct?
1: Keep it up one, sorry to trouble you. Do you have a fire ground channel so Tundle Moto 1 can contact you?
5: That's correct. And can you tell me if there's any appliances on the fire ground at the moment? Thanks.
0: Yeah, Firecom will go... fire ground 3 and will be known as Forest Way, over.
1: Thank you, Forest Way Control. 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
6: Negative at the moment. I believe you are the first ones this morning. 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That's now changed.
7: Rescue 5357, reply.
8: Yes, direct.
4: After that.
1: Thank you, both units. 0713.
2: Flycon, Thornton 7, yellow.
1: Thornton 7.
3: Flycon, rescue pump 357, thanks for your response. Just got a message from the ambulance saying they now have a crew available. Do you still require the ambulance on scene there?
2: The Thornton 7 is heading out to the London HR, crew at 2, field officer in charge.
1: Thornton 7... Is that the Masonite Road or the SES station?
2: Negative comms, it is a national park HR being run at Majors Lane, also Mears Lane, in the Wairakata National Park.
1: Understood. Standby. Thornton 7.
2: Thornton 7 receiving.
1: Thornton 7, I have no... details on this, were you there yesterday? Is it an ongoing?
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Wow, operations are winding down. 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
1: Awesome. Can you attach us to the college pod?
0: Yeah, thanks, Stuart's 0.7. I'll attach you to the Telic Road 5 now. If you could please mark your MDT accordingly, that'd be greatly appreciated. 5 will do. Stuart's 0.7, one further. Can I get your crew strength and IC, please?
1: Hiya, Falcon. This is Crew 2 OIC, Captain.
0: Thanks, Crew 2 Captain. Safe travels. 5 and clear.

0: Rescue Pump 241 Green from outside 11 Nickel Place, Boyambi. Had a fire that occurred in electrical kiosk previously. Area has been taped off, kiosk cover reinstalled. Kiosk number 70260. We are code for the station, over.
1: Received that stop. Fire had occurred in electrical kiosk. Area has been taped off and lid resecured. Can you just repeat that kiosk number again for me?
0: Yeah, rescue pump 241. That kiosk number is 70260.
1: Fire comms, copy that. 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

0: 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Well, bushfire, both sides of the trail, approximately 1 hectare on either side of the trail. We have RFS and forestry in attendance. We are assisting them with fire. However, we will be code 4 shortly. But we also have the police attend. I believe this is a stolen vehicle. It is a Subaru Forester wagon. Unable to locate any registration plates, but given the location, it is likely to be stolen. 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
1: Sydney. 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Bushfire on both sides of the trail, approximately 1 hectare either side. Have RFS and forestry in attendance assisting them. You will be coached for shortly. Require police. Believe vehicle may be stolen. Subaru Forester unable to identify. Rego. I'll attach the police now at 731 Channel Clear.
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5: Looks like this job's come in very late yesterday, and the last contact INDT was at 5 o'clock this morning. Can we just see if we can get another call back and make sure that they still require an ambulance? And if so, can we please get police attached?
2: Thanks, 903. We've had a no-show at Maria. If I can get you heading down there, team up with the single officer. The single's heading up to the hospital for loading their ambulance job, if I can get you to meet them there.
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7: Cough 17 Charlie, crew of 1. Proceeding to the Clarence Valley for UAV operations on the Kungalbung Road fire. UAV in use will be UAV Delta.
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8: Yeah, thanks, Cough. Support 17 Charlie. I'll get that sorted for you and I'll attach you to the job. Just bear with me. Just confirming which UAV are you in, sorry?
7: Northeast UAV Delta.
8: Yeah, thanks. I'll get that sorted for you now. One moment.

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0: 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So thanks, BFO4. Just checking, that's the that was, yeah, London's Road, Kine Bar.
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2: 71, thanks mate. It's going to be a non-transport here. If an order, can we just move around the corner to complete paperwork and grab some caffeine in between?
0: How does that guy look? Fly to 50. Go ahead, 855.

0: 855-868 has taken over the care of our patient at Liverpool Hospital. We will be heading back to my consultation for English, and we won't touch our button. Thank you.
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1: 17, Charlie, go ahead. Radio Sydney 3-1, departing City of Sydney en route to Dubbo for chainsaw training. ETA is approximately 6 hours to POV.
0: Yeah, thank you very much. I've just put you onto the job. I've attached yourselves in 17 Charlie and also links UAV Delta to that one as well. If you could mark proceeding, you're currently on the job.
2: Yeah, copy Sydney 3-1. Safe travels. We'll check in with you in 2 hours' time for a welfare check.
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3: Let's drill the cost code and clear.
0: Thanks. Just confirming, are you guys going to be responding or proceeding to this one?
3: Proceeding.
0: Thanks. So you mark responding. However, I'll just mark you proceeding from my end. Thank you very much. I see you've done that. Upon arrival, you'll be on channel 107 Clarence Valley.
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0: Hey, firm, thank you very much. Falcon clear.
4: Falcon, spotted 9 blue, over.
0: I believe that was Scott's head 9, go ahead.

0: Yes, I'm here. This is StarTech 9. 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We're going out with a crew of two, IOC, DC. Over.
1: Thank you very much. I've just dropped it down to your MDT. Let me know if there's any issues. Please mark proceeding. I've got your crew of two, DC.
0: Copy that. Thank you, Firecom. 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
2: Morning, Falcom, Yungo 7, can you also attach me to the Tullock Road fire, please? Over.
3: Over.
1: Thank you very much. Bear with me one moment. I'll get you attached to the job if I come clear.
3: 215, go ahead.
1: Thanks, you and Guy 7. I've got you on the job. Can I get your crew strength and IC, please?
4: Mate, going by the notes, we're going to upgrade this to AR1 response. Thanks.
3: Copy that, 215. I'll make a note in the job.
2: Yeah, currently one picking two up on the way, and IC is captain, over.
1: Thanks, I've got your crew one, Captain, picking two up on the way. Thank you very much. Fly on clear. Safe travels.

Can we go to last notes from police? Can we just find out if there's any history on this patient's address, considering the details are in the job about what the patient's explaining?

0: 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This is Glenis 56.
1: Glenis 56, go ahead. This is Rio.
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3: Valor 7, go ahead.
2: Valor 7 is proceeding to Tonic Road 4, Crew 1, OSC Deputy Captain. Can you please assign me to that job?
4: Pitman Station, Sydney.
0: Go ahead, Pitman.
3: Thank you very much. I've just done that now for you. I've got your crew, one deputy captain, half I'm clear. Safe travels.
4: Hey, sorry, no, replying John 10. I guess I have time for 760, please.
0: Thanks, guys. 750, have a good day.

0: Can you say American 1C745 status in the lower southwest, heading back for Barrel for Center, please?
1: Good morning from Barrel in 865. You have James and Claire. Have a good morning.
0: Thanks, guys. Have a good morning as well. Standing by for Camden Tunnel.
2: Good morning from Camden in 812. You have Officer Sinclair and Russell. Have a good day.
0: Thanks, guys. You as well. Standing by for Campbelltown Tunnel.
3: Very good morning from Campbelltown in 820. You have Zero and Simmons. Have a great day.
0: Thanks, guys. You too.
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0: fire comms number 324 green. We are code 4. There appears to be a false alarm, faulty smoke detector. We have talked to maintenance and disabled sensor. They are going to get someone to fix it and reactivate.
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1: 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Thank you. 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
0: 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We will conduct a welfare check in 2 hours.
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0: 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I'm currently on your board doing some station visiting. 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
0: Do you single officer that's partnered with me, let them know that I'm down in maternity at Murray Hospital. Thank you.
1: Copy. You know, did you copy that?
2: Thanks, Ray. Copy that. ETA about 8 minutes.

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0: We'll just stage until we get a reply on that last request, and then if there's nothing violent in the history, then we will attempt to make patient contact.
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1: Copy that, guys. I will take it off you and drop it on them.
0: Be there.

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1: Bombology 39, you've got the Zool and Molvi on to 1900, portables 233-1697, 233-1974. Have a lovely day.
0: Thanks, guys. Thank you.

0: back home. Tell him nine, yellow.
1: Tell him nine, go ahead.
2: Well, sorry, hate to be difficult, but considering those last notes from police, we don't feel safe attending on our own. If we could just get police to attend, and we'll be staging into later on.
3: Cover that, guys. Just sorry as well. Completely understand.
0: Can Telon 9 please be attached to the Tullick Road fire at Yarramvale, please?
1: Thank you very much. I've just attached you now. Can I get your crew strength and IC, please?
0: Yeah, crew of one, OIC, Deputy Captain.
1: Thanks, I've got your crew of one, Deputy Captain. Fire comm clear.

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1: Go ahead, 8-0.
0: 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We're happy to take a 3-5-stop if you want to drop it on us.
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0: Thank you.
2: Yeah, Flycom, Clovis 9 is going into Canada for RFD training on the weekend and will be unavailable. Also, PC, Liverpool Plains PC Alpha will be going to Penrith for the weekend.
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3: Thank you very much. 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
2: Yes, that's correct.
1: Thanks, guys. 805, have a good day.
3: And you said that they were headed to Penrith for the weekend?
4: Good morning, Brentwood 277.
5: 805, thank you.
2: Yeah, sorry, I'll correct that. So I'm going to Parramatta.
0: Morning from Brentwood. You have a Knight and the K in 277 until 1900.
4: Thanks, guys. Have a good shift.
3: Thanks. Going to Parramatta, and they'll also be marked not available. Is that correct?
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2: 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Thank you.
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3: 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Thank you very much for the update. Final clear.
4: Morning, 208 for the final time this season. Officers Joe, Slater, Bolton and Holmes, through 1800, portals 2314011 and 233115. Have a good day.
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2: Well, comes up, 3347, Jersey Command. We have one small single-level house completely destroyed by fire. Exclusion zones and stuff around the premises using fencing and barrier tape. Site has been handed over to New South Wales Police. Fire rescue New South Wales duties are completed. All appliances are code for. Over.
0: You just Campbell Town for code 3, please.
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Yeah, Fire Comms, rescue pump 357 from Jesmond Command. Single level house destroyed by fire. Eric Hose off my barricade, Tate. Flight headed to New South Wales Police. Find and rescue New South Wales. Duties completed and all appliances, including yourself, are code 4. That's received at 0804. 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
1: Copy.

0: for at komme i Tony 7. Jeg røg. Og den 7, go ahead. Good morning, Colton. Zoom, I'm heading into town just to refuel the truck. Over.
1: Yeah, thank you very much. If you could mark your status accordingly, that'd be great. Thanks, I'll see you've marked not available. Fuck, I'm clear.

0: 7 to Maria 217 for Wolf Eye check, please. 217.
1: Thank you. We're over here. We just have a palliative care patient, so we're going to be delayed on scene for a quality time while we sort out referral pathways.
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0: We're just back in Sicily and we are not required on scene, so we are clear and available.
1: After that, I will find you to Bernie.

0: Morning, Falcon. I'm just relocating this truck from Eastern Creek back to the station. The MDT is actually turned off, so could you note me down as not available? Over.
1: Yeah, thank you very much. I've got the truck marked as non-dispatchable at the moment. Are we changing that back to dispatchable and then not available? Is that correct?
0: When I get back to Grossvale Station, I'll advise you, then it will be available. Over.
1: Yeah, copy. For the meantime, I'll mark you as not available while you return. Falcon clear.

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1: Yeah, it's Dragon 7 Bravo. Just letting you know that we're leaving station to head back out to the Strathead Lane house fire from last night just to do a check.
2: Is this the one in Myrtleville?
1: Yeah, this is correct. We've got a crew of two, OIC, Dragon Captain.
2: Crew of two, Taralka Captain, thanks. Fire come clear.

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0: Cunningham 19 and West Wylong 32 are heading to a community engagement event. 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
1: Copy that, thanks for marking course.

0: Falcon, Falcon, yes, PC, Bravo, you in?
1: Yes, PC, Bravo, good morning.
0: Falcon, yes, PC, Bravo, leaving, we just, deputy residents for, yes, fire control crew of 2, available.
1: Thanks, I'll have you to yes, fire control from private residence, crew of 2, available, Falcon clear, good morning.
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1: 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We're in 903, just transporting out to the 8 ambulance, thank you.
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1: Roger, this is Falk, height Delta, Ava. 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
2: Go ahead, 5-8 Delta.
0: Glenbrook 7, good morning. I have you attached to responding status with no incident. Please advise.
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3: Yeah, good morning, Falcon. Can you please attach us to the Forbes HR at any phone, please?
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0: Yeah, if I come to say, you know, that we're arrived on scene, I will get back to you shortly with a bit of a heat map.
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0: 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If it doesn't work, it might be an issue that needs to be brought up with district.
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2: 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Just letting you know, I've filled up again with myself actually on the car. So I've got the duty for... Instructor 92, sorry, my radio turned off again. I've built myself up again with my credentials on the car this time. So I've got the duty phone. Can you just mark me out local, please?
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1: Copy that, guys. I'm just going to drop a CAT 3 mental health in the cryo field down for you.
0: Please, Roger.

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1: 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Just read the notes now. Please, Roger.

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4: 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I have you responding with no incident. Please advise.
0: Sorry, thanks. 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
1: 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I will keep you on it for now.

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1: Line, please. Thank you.
2: It's coming in with 71710 male. Was with us to the acute shortness of breath by his wife this morning. The patient has a background history of Parkinson's. The patient states 2 nights ago he vomited, brought up some bile and he's aspirated. His temperature this morning, 39 degrees. Respiratory rate is 30. Got a heart rate of 80. He's got a blood pressure of 146 over 82. His GCS 15. BSL 6.2. He's got IV fluid trained. He's had 1 gram of paracetamol. And he's currently on 4 liters nasal prongs. For about 20 minutes, out of coma.
0: Copy that. All other cars stand by, surgeon. Passing code 3.
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3: 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I'll give you a call, we're heading back to Graph. 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
0: To Tulloch Road Fire.
2: One, thank you. Can I have Liverpool up for a code 3, please?
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5: Yeah, thanks. PC Charlie, I'm attaching you to the Tulloch Road Fire. Can I get your crew strength and IC, please?
0: Yep, crew of two OICs, Captain. Okay, thank you.

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1: 835, all good, here. 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

0: 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Go ahead, 835. A35 out, MVT seems to not be working. Can you just transport us to Campbelltown under medical not specified acute, please?
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1: Radio, this is Zach 19, over. Last call sign, please repeat. Yeah, this is Zach 19. Go ahead, South 19.

0: 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Welfare in 2 hours. 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

0: I have dropped my dorm car to the Quimby workshop shops for service. And I'm currently working out of 5283. I'm trying to move myself across on MDT. This is just a normal ambulance. Can you... MDT is not allowing me to move me across. Can you please move me to 5283? Thanks.
1: No drone at all. We'll fix that now.
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0: Thanks, we'll be doing that transfer out of ICU. If you can put it in our car, we'll just be at 5.
1: Got it, thanks guys. Details coming down.
2: 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Go ahead, 835.
0: Five things, just Campbelltown, code 36.
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1: 761 to Sydney. Copy the last night. Could you just follow up on the decision to make thereafter?
0: Okay. 709, just having cat two breathing problems on Addison Street. 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
0: Thanks, 76. Just have a cat 3 back pain in Browley, please. It's like I'm Cumberland Group 2, you guys. Cumberland Group 2, go ahead.

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1: 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Not able to confirm. 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
0: I'll copy that. Thanks.

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0: 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Thanks, guys. Just confirming you're aware of that job.
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5: Just advising the Burma pump is being worked on. There's no issues. It's just being commissioned. Over. They're about to advise you. Yes, I am sitting next door to Barrymore 1. Over.

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Please go ahead.

0: Yeah, thanks, Ops 10. I've got you on scene in a private vehicle investigating, was that correct?
1: Hey, firm, I was on scene for another matter. Alarm's activated, confirm that's activated, evacuation occurring. Liaising with going to the panel, I wait for first arriving.
0: Yeah, thank you very much. I've got you on scene, alarm activating, shopping centre evacuating. Anything further?
1: Negative, just notice you want to smoke at this time.
2: Southern Control to Veterans Bay 228 for a welfare check.
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2: Thank you very much. Far from clear.
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0: Copy, Audrey.

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0: 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We're all unringing. We're investigating, over.
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0: Williams, Wolf Spot, Farm Rescue on scene. That was fume control.
1: Transmission to me.
2: Go ahead, Campbelltown.
3: Yeah, thanks. Blue Mountains off 10. You're coming through very broken. Have fire and rescue on the scene. Can you please repeat the rest of your message?
1: Thank you. Sorry, I'm able to get channel 10 up. 916, just after his final time, please.
2: Thanks, guys. 9:45. Have a good morning.
0: So again, fire and rescue on scene. I'll assume control. I'll provide liaison.

0: Go ahead, nine one six.
1: I've moved across from the other car into 916 now. You take the admin, have a
0: okay, thank you.

0: from Wimley Shopping Centre. We'll take a stop for any RFS units responding.
1: Yeah, thanks. Stop on the job for RFS purposes. Anything further?

0: City saying a very good one. 89.5 stars on the lower southwest. Any map for Macquarie Town?
1: Negative. I'll take a stop myself and head back up to the SDC.
2: At Macquarie Field, today you have officers Isaac and Eric Costas in 859.
1: Thank you very much. We'll take a stop on the job at 0945. Thank you for your turnout today. Falcon clear.
0: Thanks, guys. Have a good shift. Standing by for Campbell Thompson, please.
3: Morning from Campbelltown. Today you have officers Jones and McGarity in 819. Have a good day.
0: Thanks, guys. Have a good day as well.

0: Morning, Collins. Just confirming Tamworth PC Alpha in transit between Glen Innes SEC at Watson's Creek Fire Station. Over.
1: Yeah, thanks. 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
0: Negative, Collins. 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

0: 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Johanne Pappel.
1: Thanks, Scott. We're just on the scene here with police. We're not receiving any answer at the door. Could you just drop the phone number of the caller onto the MDT, please?
0: Copy your order.

0: 6. Thank you so much for leaving us in for 20. We are clear.
1: Hello, Templeton.
2: 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We've got a Cat 3 mental health, please, and Great Fields, please.
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0: Thanks, guys. Your car was knocked off earlier. I'm not sure why. So I've got no car in the balls.
1: It will just refill then.
0: Copy, thank you.

0: Southern Control to Maria 217. If I can get you guys up to Catalina for a Cat 3 false, please.
1: 939 responding on the Cat 2. Just for your information, our ETA is 40 minutes.
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0: Good morning, Crocodile 249. 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I'll just sort this out and put my partner over to this car. Copy that, thanks. Have a good day.
1: You too.

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0: Thanks, 215. If I can get you guys to Main Street in Maroombula, Flyers are giving us a job for smoke billowing from a shop down there.

I said to Griffin error made before. I told you that PC Alpha was going to Parramatta. That was wrong. It is PC Bravo, and will be unavailable for the weekend. Thank you.